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14: 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Mary Hayes McCauley, known as Molly Pitcher, is one of the Revolutionary War's most legendary figures, bringing water and aiding the exhausted troops at the 1778 Battle of Monmouth. In later life, she lived in Carlisle as an independent worker and was recognized with a state pension for her wartime service. Visit the Cumberland County Historical Society and celebrate America's birthday and the 250th anniversary of the Declaration of Independence with four new exhibits exploring topics from local lore, material culture, historical protests, and parades and celebrations. 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
2: 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James Hamilton was a lifelong Carlisle resident and successful Dickinson College-educated lawyer whose dedication to education, public life, and the preservation of local history led to the creation of Carlisle's public school system and, eventually, the Cumberland County Historical Society, part of which sits where Hamilton's house stood years ago. Learn more about Hamilton's profound impact on Carlisle by visiting the Cumberland County Historical Society. And also celebrate America's 250th birthday with four new exhibits, exploring topics from local lore, material culture, historical protests, and parades and celebrations. Dive into local history at historicalsociety.com.
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5: 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Mary Hayes McCauley, known as Molly Pitcher, is one of the Revolutionary War's most legendary figures, bringing water and aiding the exhausted troops at the 1778 Battle of Monmouth. In later life, she lived in Carlisle as an independent worker and was recognized with a state pension for her wartime service. Visit the Cumberland County Historical Society and celebrate America's birthday and the 250th anniversary of the Declaration of Independence with 4 new exhibits exploring topics from local lore, material culture, historical protests, and parades and celebrations. 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
2: 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Mary Hayes McCauley, known as Molly Pitcher, is one of the Revolutionary War's most legendary figures, bringing water and aiding the exhausted troops at the 1778 Battle of Monmouth. In later life, she lived in Carlisle as an independent worker and was recognized with a state pension for her wartime service. Visit the Cumberland County Historical Society and celebrate America's birthday and the 250th anniversary of the Declaration of Independence with four new exhibits exploring topics from local lore, material culture, historical protests, and parades and celebrations. 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
10: A better life with Dr. Sanjay Gupta.
11: For the ninth year in a row, Finland has been named the happiest country in the world. That's according to the World Happiness Report put out every year by the Wellbeing Research Center at the University of Oxford in the UK. Two other Nordic nations, Iceland and Denmark, came in at numbers 2 and 3. Now, having spent quite a bit of time in these countries over my 2.5 decades as a journalist, I can tell you that this is not at all that surprising. There's an entirely different way of thinking in these countries. We before me, you might say. In other words, the mentality is less adversarial and much more, we're all in this together. One other interesting thing that came up was that no matter where someone lived, the more time they spent on social media, the less happy they were. Want to smile? It's simple. Put your phone away for a bit. I'm Dr. Sanjay Gupta, helping you live a better life.
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5: 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Mary Hayes McCauley, known as Molly Pitcher, is one of the Revolutionary War's most legendary figures, bringing water and aiding the exhausted troops at the 1778 Battle of Monmouth. In later life, she lived in Carlisle as an independent worker and was recognized with a state pension for her wartime service. Visit the Cumberland County Historical Society and celebrate America's birthday and the 250th anniversary of the Declaration of Independence with four new exhibits exploring topics from local lore, material culture, historical protests, and parades and celebrations. 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

And this town's lost its faith. 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
5: Slowly but surely, AI is seeping its way into every corner of our lives. One area perhaps I didn't expect is diet advice. A new study out of Turkey found that chatbots are recommending to teen boys and girls that they restrict their daily calories to dangerously low levels and eat a balance of nutrients that are kind of out of whack. Remember, teenagers are growing, one pediatrician told us. If they aren't getting enough nutrition, it can really stunt their growth on a number of levels. And in extreme cases, it can lead to significant health consequences. Large language models, LLMs, they are designed to agree with you. So if you're looking to lose weight, they're going to push you pretty hard in that direction. They also sometimes don't know how to tell the difference between good information and bad information. And you know who does? Your doctor. I'm Dr. Sanjay Gupta, helping you live a better life.
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12: Did you know that almost half the vegetables and more than 3/4 of the fruit that we eat in this country come from just one state, California? Yeah, it's true. And according to a new report by the Environmental Working Group, a health advocacy organization, a lot of this produce is tainted with PFAS, which are sometimes referred to as forever chemicals. Why? Well, the EPA says pesticides keep America's food supply safe, abundant, and affordable. And of course, these chemicals are used in every state, not just California. Now, if you are worried, though, about how much you're consuming, the best thing to do is to buy organic produce, if and when you can. Organic or not, you should rinse all fruits and vegetables under running water. Don't use any soap. And as one epidemiologist told us, use a brush on sturdier items like carrots, potatoes, and cucumbers. I'm Dr. Sanjay Gupta, helping you live a better life.
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0: Oh, crap.
1: It's Wednesday. Only Wednesday. Okay. But it is morning.
0: This is early.
1: Mm-hmm. Sun's up.
0: It's a nice drive in with the windows down, though.
1: People are moving around.
0: Well, they were moving fast on 81. We got everybody's in both lanes, and they're doing 59 miles an hour beside each other. And there was a guy behind me who was late for something and was not happy about it.
1: They didn't have their coffee yet, huh?
0: Mm-hmm.
1: Find that accelerator.
0: They were moseying.
1: On a Wednesday.
0: Mm-hmm. Maybe a shower today. Sunny in the mid-80s. I guess we have to close the windows and put the air on for a day or two. It might be near 90 tomorrow. There could be some showers and some gusty winds tomorrow as we get to near 90. But then we're back to normal for the weekend. Next week looks nice. That grass.
1: Sounds like a good Father's Day weekend then, huh?
0: Oh, that's right.
1: It's Sunday.
0: Grass is brown. It's a three-day weekend for a lot of people with Juneteenth being a Friday. So a warm day today, warmer tomorrow. Low 80s Friday, Saturday, Sunday. And next week looks nice right into July. Yikes.
1: Don't look too far ahead. It could change,
0: Yeah. Well, it's not going to be.
1: You have that tendency.
0: I guess a massive heat wave isn't likely, but So that's that.
1: Right.
0: What did I do yesterday? Do you have anything fun? I know you had your son's over for his birthday.
1: Yeah, took mom to get her nails done.
0: Oh, that's right. Beach mani pedi.
1: Yep. Got her all pinked for her for the trip to the beach.
0: Yeah. Did she pick her color or do you make her go with something?
1: No,
0: for
1: she
0: a theme.
1: She picks it. She picked it. Yeah, she has to be happy with it.
0: Yeah.
1: She said, I'm just not used to my nails looking so pretty. And then, family dinner last night. So
0: did she come over for that?
1: Of course.
0: Did she stay the whole time?
1: Yes.
0: Okay. How was that?
1: Yeah, we had dinner outside.
0: Oh.
1: Presents, cake. Oh, my gosh, Cal, so funny. Happy birthday all day long at daycare. Happy birthday, Daddy. Happy birthday, Daddy.
0: Even though he wasn't there.
1: Happy birthday, Daddy. Happy birthday, Daddy. He was saying all day. And then the other little kids started saying it. Happy birthday, Daddy. And he sees the cake and he gets so excited.
0: Does he know it's not his birthday?
1: Yeah, but he just, any birthday cake, he sees candles and he gets so excited.
0: But nobody under two knows what the birthday is, right? He doesn't know this is the day I was born this many years ago.
1: Well, he knows, I guess, that you
0: it's an event.
1: Birthday cake and you sing. That's the part that he knows right now. I said by October for his second birthday, he's going to be primed.
0: One of my favorite Instagram videos of all time is an adult practicing to have happy birthday being sung to you because it is the weirdest feeling in the world, which is true. You just feel like an idiot, don't you? When someone sings happy birthday to you, you're just looking around. The guy who does it in the Instagram video is so funny.

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0: Good morning. I'm Jenna Clay with Wink Watch News. FBI officials say they busted an active plot to target the UFC fight at the White House. Five people from four states have been arrested, including a 19-year-old from Ohio who they describe as the ringleader. ABC's Alex Mallon reports.
1: They detail in these court documents the alleged two phases that they planned to carry out this attack at the UFC event. One involved drones that would be equipped with explosives that they'd actually send towards the event itself. And in their minds, the defendants in these cases believed that this would create a rushed panic at the event of high-profile individuals there, and they'd have snipers positioned who would carry out the second phase of this attack.
0: Investigators say the suspects talked in a group chat about anti-government sentiment and were outraged over the government's handling of the Epstein files. An urgent manhunt in Delaware ended with a suspect captured in Philadelphia. Police say the 23-year-old suspect opened fire inside a hospital in Wilmington, killing one person and injuring another. They say the suspect was a hospital employee. Fire officials are trying to determine what caused a big fire that chased 21 people out of their homes and damaged a bar and restaurant in the city of Lebanon. According to ABC 27 News, it happened yesterday morning at an apartment building on Cumberland Street. Everyone made it out safely and four pets were rescued. The downtown lodge downstairs from the apartments has water damage. It was in the final phase of remodeling. And the next generation of microchips will be manufactured in Pennsylvania. Governor Josh Shapiro announced Nokia will expand its operations in Allentown to produce photonic chips. They use light to transmit data instead of electrical signals. Nokia's CEO says the chips will be used by data centers and will allow them to be less intrusive in communities. With the expansion will come another 250 jobs at the plant. The early morning Wink Watch continues in a moment with traffic and weather on Wink 104.
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6: Now, another Wink 104 traffic update.
7: A quiet start to the morning commute around Harrisburg, accident-free. No delays, 83 over East or Summit. We're looking good on the South Bridge. Harvey Taylor Bridge checks in fine. Moving well on 81 through Carlisle. Inbound river routes are a smooth commute. 422 and 322 look good in Hershey. Lebanon County's quiet. No issues turnpike. John Wilspach, right now traffic.
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9: Today will bring partly sunny skies, a stray shower. It will be a bit more humid, too, and warming up to 84 degrees today. Breezy at times as well this afternoon. Mostly cloudy and breezy tonight with a few stray showers. Lows around 70. And tomorrow, early morning showers followed by a sunny afternoon, gusty winds and warm with a high of 88. From the ABC 27 Weather Center, I'm meteorologist Brett Thackerah.
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0: 6:09, Denny and Sue on Wednesday morning. Is that screen getting blurrier?
1: No, it's your eyeballs.
0: Have they moved this chair farther away?
1: No, that's perfectly clear. You need glasses.
0: Well, they're getting everything's. You know, no, I have them, but I thought I'd be able to see things that close. Well, I'm gonna guess it's 61 degrees. Is that what that says? Or is it 80? Is it 8?
1: No, it's 61.
0: It looks like an 8, and then someone drew a little tree next to it. I close one eye.
1: Which eye's better?
0: It turns out none of them.
1: You better get your glasses.
0: Yeah. But I don't need them other than to see that. Like, I don't need them for up close. I can still see teeny tiny print on my phone. It's far away.
1: Usually, well.
0: It's usually the other way that it goes.
1: Pretty soon that's going to be going. No, it's just a matter of time.
0: Well, I don't know. You had LASIK as well, didn't you?
1: Mm-hmm.
0: And yours a million years ago. I had mine 500,000 years ago.
1: But when I had LASIK, they said you still will need cheaters. Yeah, they told me that when I had it 20-some years ago.
0: Yeah, I was told I wouldn't need that I could fix I could get a fixed for the distance again, but then I would need them. But my eyeball doctor said his advice was don't do it because then you're going to have glasses with you all the time. Just keep them in the car.
1: Okay.
0: So that's what I did.
1: Yeah, I went from the reading, needing just the reading glasses to, oh, heck, just, you know.
0: Everything.
1: Just put glasses on. It's easier than trying to find your glasses all the time.
0: I didn't get that far yet, yeah.
1: That's a pain, too.
0: Probably should get a pair a year. I mean, your insurance usually covers at least one pair.
1: Right, to keep up with it.
0: If you have eyeball insurance, yeah.
1: It's worth it.
0: I do enjoy the point that gets made, though. Why do you need eye insurance separate and dental insurance separate? Isn't that all part of your body? Isn't health insurance?
1: Why isn't it under one big umbrella? I don't know.
0: Why are we picking those parts of the body specifically? We could just pick other parts.
1: Well, then why? Yeah. Are hearing aids covered under insurance? See, now why isn't that?
0: I think about getting it done. I shouldn't say no 100% because I think it was partially changed because... Is that not even covered by Medicare? They only cover a teeny tiny portion. Again, I don't know what I'm talking about here.
1: You got to wait till you're 65 then.
0: But I don't think it's even covered then.
1: Yeah.
0: Or at least parts of it are. Yeah,
1: why? To look that up. Because that always is like, well, why isn't that covered under your, you know? It's something you need. It's like you need glasses. You need.
0: Yeah, we all have eyes.
1: Do you have to have hearing insurance now too?
0: Yeah, I don't. Yeah, and then if you're visually impaired, I mean, that should be. You know, just like any insurance, some people are going to have a condition that may be more severe than another, but it's still thrown into the...
1: I don't know. Yeah, I don't get it. It seems strange why that's not covered. It should certainly be. It should have been for many years.
0: What about a la carte insurance? You just pick parts of the body. Well, I don't need arm insurance. Or at least I don't need left arm insurance. I'm right-handed. So forget that. Toe insurance. No one sees my toes. I don't need toe insurance.
1: Right. Be better to have heart, major organ insurance.
0: Yes, I'll pick the organs. Well, pancreas, check. I'll take that insurance.
1: Yes.
0: Sure, I want that.
1: Heart insurance, brain insurance, lung insurance, stomach insurance. What the world?
0: I don't know. I guess that's not a solution. Never mind. The solution is a single payer system, but we don't have time to fix that problem.
1: No.
0: Okay. Well, check that on our box of things we've talked about now over the in the
1: that's last a first.
0: In the last 100 years. A la carte health insurance.
1: That's a first, I must say.
0: I mean, elbow insurance? Yeah, I guess if you're going to golf or play tennis.
1: Funny bone insurance?
0: Yeah. All right, 6:13 on the Wednesday Wink Wake Up Show.
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12: 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James Hamilton was a lifelong Carlisle resident and successful Dickinson College-educated lawyer whose dedication to education, public life, and the preservation of local history led to the creation of Carlisle's public school system and, eventually, the Cumberland County Historical Society, part of which sits where Hamilton's house stood years ago. 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

0: Blink 104 times 620, Denny and Sue on Wednesday morning. It's 59 degrees. We'll be in the mid-80s today with a chance of a shower. And then another warm day tomorrow before it gets back to normal, which would be low 80s for the end of the week, the weekend, and next week too. Celebrity news on the way. First traffic in a couple seconds.
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4: Now, another Wink 104 traffic update.
5: 83 North, no delays over Acer Summit, moving well across the South Bridge. No delays on your 2nd Street ramps. Harvey Taylor Bridge is moving well into the city. 81 and 581 are incident free. No issues on the inbound river routes. We're looking good through Lebanon County. 283 checks in fine between Harrisburg and Lancaster. John Wilsbach, right now traffic.
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13: 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Well, it's finally official. Tom Holland and Zendaya are married. Tom confirmed the nuptials, but he didn't give any details. Apparently, there were fake AI photos of Tom and Zendaya's wedding in Lake Como, Italy, with family and friends. Tom said these photos were so convincing that his grandma thought she wasn't invited. Did Tom have to send messages to other family members? He said no, because they were all there. But apparently, that's all the wedding details we're going to get. And speaking of weddings, Taylor and Travis are having a massive stage built for their July 4th weekend wedding. There will be live music, but there's no word who's going to perform. But guess where the stage is being built? Right here at Rock Lidditz. And in case you didn't know, Rock Lititz is where they build stages in beautiful Lititz, PA, and where bands often rehearse before going out on tour.
0: Huh.
13: Happens right here in Lititz. Well, TMZ says Madison Square Garden is the site of the celebration on July 3rd, but the actual wedding ceremony will take place before that. But where? Jelly Roll and Bunny XO still haven't made public statements about their divorce. In the divorce filing, though, Jelly listed their separation date as May 9th and the old irreconcilable differences as the reason. But then fans think that they've been hinting at this for the past month. For starters, Jelly wasn't wearing his wedding band at CMA Fest. And 2 days after he filed for divorce, Bunny posted a TikTok with the message, "Women's intuition when that stuff don't add up." And she also posted a video of herself horseback riding with the message, "Wild hearts can't be broken." Shania Twain is currently Harry Styles' opener at his 12-date residency, Wembley Stadium in
0: the
13: UK.
0: That's interesting.
13: I know. And how did she get that? Well, she says it happened because she respects Harry's relationship with his mom. When they first met, Harry told Shania how he's a fan because of his mom and even asked her to send his mom a birthday message. Shania was also Harry's surprise guest at Coachella back in 2022. So when Harry asked her to join him in the UK, she said it was a no-brainer. Only for you, Harry.
0: That's a nice full circle story.
13: A lineup of musical superstars will headline tomorrow's grand opening celebration for the Obama Presidential Center in Chicago, including Bruce Springsteen, Bono, Eddie Vedder, Stevie Wonder, Christina Aguilera, Common, Jennifer Hudson, John Legend, Mark Anthony, and The Roots. And Diddy gets a second reduction in his prison sentence. His new release date is now February 23rd of 2028. And hard to believe Daughtry has been around this long, but they just released dates for their 20 Years Unplugged tour. The only PA date is October 26th in Greensburg. And apparently, Corey Feldman didn't have pancreatitis or gallstones. Remember, he was taken off that plane? He had food poisoning. Mm. That's Wink Wake Up Show Celebrity News on Wink 104.
0: 6:28 with news and traffic next on the Wink Wake Up Show. 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

0: Good morning. I'm Jenna Clay with Wink Watch News. Fire officials are trying to determine what caused a big fire that chased 21 people out of their homes and damaged a bar and restaurant in the city of Lebanon. According to ABC 27 News, it happened yesterday morning at an apartment building on Cumberland Street. Everyone made it out safely and four pets were rescued. The downtown lounge downstairs from the apartments has water damage. It was in the final phase of remodeling. The Cumberland County District Attorney's Office says officers were justified in their use of force earlier this month during a fatal officer-involved shooting. The DA says 58-year-old Jeffrey DeJesus was firing a gun inside a home along Oakwood Avenue in Upper Allen Township June 7th. His wife was reportedly locked in the basement. The DA says DeJesus fired on officers, and after multiple attempts to de-escalate the situation, a single shot was fired, striking DeJesus in the chest. He was also found to have a self-inflicted gunshot wound. FBI officials say they busted an active plot to target the UFC fight at the White House. Five people from four states have been arrested, including a 19-year-old from Ohio, who they describe as the ringleader. ABC's Alex Mallon reports.
1: They detail in these court documents the alleged two phases that they planned to carry out this attack at the UFC event. One involved drones that would be equipped with explosives that they'd actually send towards the event itself. And in their minds, the defendants in these cases believed that this would create a rushed panic at the event of high-profile individuals there, and they'd have snipers positioned who would carry out the second phase of this attack.
0: Investigators say the suspects talked in a group chat about anti-government sentiment and were outraged over the government's handling of the Epstein files. And the National Park Service is out in force trying to clean algae that's turning President Trump's newly renovated reflecting pool green just days after he spent nearly $15 million to repaint it American flag blue. It's one of several Trump renovation projects being paid for by taxpayers now under scrutiny. On a judge's orders, Trump's name was stripped from the Kennedy Center. The early morning Wink Watch continues in a moment with traffic and weather on Wink 104.
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5: Looking good as you head down from the north on 22, 322, and 11 and 15. No backlogs, no delays, and incident-free. 147 and 225 also look good. 34 checks in fine at Starrett's Gap. No delays on 81 in Carlisle. Just watch your speed there. 83 looks good over Reeser Summit. Harvey Taylor Bridge is moving well into Harrisburg City. 422 and 322. No delays in Hershey. Lebanon County's accident free. John Wilsbach, right now traffic.
6: Wink 104 forecast.
7: Today will bring partly sunny skies, a stray shower. It will be a bit more humid too and warming up to 84 degrees today. Breezy at times as well. This afternoon, mostly cloudy and breezy tonight with a few stray showers, lows around 70. And tomorrow, early morning showers followed by a sunny afternoon, gusty winds and warm with a high of 88. From the ABC 27 Weather Center, I'm meteorologist Brett Thackerod.
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0: Lake 104 time, 6:39 with Denny and Sue. Poor Somber, that guy. All his songs are about that girlfriend that dumped him when he was 18.
1: He still can't get over it.
0: Huh? Wrote a whole album about it.
1: Oh, happy boy.
0: She just wants to go back to being friends. Huh?
1: How old is he now?
0: 20.
1: Still fresh.
0: Yeah, right, still raw.
1: And the first love.
0: I know, there's plenty out there.
1: The, the first love, though, that's a tough one.
0: And I got to tell you, kid, seems like you're doing all right. You'll be fine.
1: Aren't there other girls? But there's none like like she was.
0: I know. Oh, yeah, at 18, right. The person at 18 was the one you were. Some people last forever, but.
1: That's tough at 18 for it to last forever.
0: I wasn't involved with anybody at 18. It took me a while. I was a late bloomer, so. but then in my 20s, the first one was 18, the first one that counted.
1: You know, she was back, 18.
0: Yeah.
1: Oh, maybe she was too young.
0: Oh, yeah. But she had
1: you
0: lived.
1: Were,
0: a, but
1: you
0: she,
1: were young too.
0: She had lived a bigger life than I had at that point. Yeah. Like, hold on, I got to write this note down and bring this up at therapy later. Hold on. Okay.
1: you haven't. I hope you've touched on that before.
0: Because
1: I'm sure it's a long line of, you know, to get to the where you are today.
0: Yeah, broken and single, great. I mean, not single, you know what I mean.
1: Yeah, you're not single.
0: 60 degrees now, mid-80s later. Okay, and a warm day tomorrow, too.
1: Yeah.
0: Remember the story 10 years ago, that little 2-year-old boy that got eaten by an alligator at Disney World?
1: Oh, gosh.
0: They, for whatever reason, there's a story about it out today that in the last 10 years since that happened, that boy was only 2 years old. It happened in 2016. Walt Disney World has removed 414 alligators from the Disney World property since that happened. The Florida Fish and Wildlife Conservation Commission keeps track of this, and somebody must have asked for the numbers.
1: Trappers, that's a lot of gators.
0: Trappers remove any alligator longer than 4 feet when they are seen as a risk to people, pets, or property. Mm. All right, well, a couple things. I'm not in the conservation group, but eventually, if you leave them alone, they're all going to get longer than 4 feet. And aren't all alligators a risk to people, pets, and property if they're nearby?
1: Yeah, no matter how big they are, right?
0: Right. Well, but the bigger
1: ones. How about
0: ones,
1: their 3 feet? They're still a risk.
0: Yeah, but they're not going to be able to eat you, although they could probably do some damage.
1: Yeah, munch your hand off. Or a child's hand off.
0: This 2-year-old was grabbed by a gator near the shoreline of a lagoon at the Grand Floridian Resort.
1: His my gosh.
0: Parents had kind of wandered away a little bit.
1: Terrible.
0: The incident horrified. But then people were mad at Disney. Well, what are they going to do? I mean, it's the alligators, you know, move. It's natural. They didn't put them there.
1: Yeah, but. I've been to the Grand Floridian before. It's pretty it's not like it's out in the middle of nowhere. I mean, I am surprised they would have that many alligators on premise that they wouldn't work to get them out of there.
0: Well, they have been, but also alligators, I know a little bit about alligator husbandry from reading about it. They will lay like 90 eggs somewhere in that vicinity. And then half of them don't survive right away. Right. And then another half get eaten. And then another half, like it continues. Then sometimes the mother will also eat the eggs if they're hungry. Hmm. They'll eat their young once they're born, too.
1: Oh, great.
0: So out of the 90 eggs they lay, only 2 or 3 of them may survive.
1: Wow.
0: And then again, if they're hungry enough, the mother or father will just eat one of the babies.
1: Oh, so what do you want that thing around for?
0: Yeah. So, but they continue to reproduce. So,
1: right. So get them out of there and take them to their natural habitat off Disney property.
0: Yeah, but naturally, where again they can wander back in. I mean, Disney's not fenced in.
1: It's not fenced in. Yeah,
0: that's how it is in any place in South Carolina where you're near water.
1: Anywhere in Florida, there's water. Yeah. There's usually
0: Louisiana,
1: gators.
0: Louisiana, same thing. Yeah, mm-hmm. Alabama.
1: Ugh.
0: Imagine encountering them, though, and we don't see them here. But it's still,
1: but you see videos all the time. They gators wander up to people's front porches.
0: Mm-hmm. Yeah.
1: I mean, it's no big deal. They're used to it.
0: And if they're hungry enough, any animal, they're usually.
1: Dogs, small dogs, cats, anything.
0: Now, dogs aren't necessarily loose because they're looking for food or even cats. Well, I guess cats could be looking for food.
1: Mm. People believe that they leave their cats out at night.
0: I don't know any cat person. I don't know anybody that has a cat.
1: We used to have some in the neighborhood. I haven't seen many cats anymore because we have a lot of hawks. But there was one neighbor years ago who fed them.
0: The wild cats?
1: The feral cats.
0: Oh, that's nice.
1: Yeah, so there was a lot of them then. But I haven't seen any cats in a long time.
0: Hmm.
1: Like I said, but the hawks are always flying looking for lunch.
0: Yeah, if they find a small cat or dog. Mm-hmm. Yeah. All right, 6:44 of the Wednesday Wink Wake Up Show. Here's what's happening at Wink.
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0: 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And that's what's happening with Wink 104. Denny for K9 Clubhouse on Route 39 Lingolstown Road, Harrisburg, and Silver Spring Road, Mechanicsburg. Your dog's going to love their time at K9 Clubhouse, whether you're dropping them off for the day for some doggy daycare, you drop them off on the way to work, pick them up on the ride home, they get to play and romp around with their K9 friends all day. A nice day like today, they'll be playing outside for a while. In the warm summer days, the kiddie pools are full of water for the dogs to romp around in the water as well. They can't do that at home when you're not there and the kids are off at camp or busy and the dog's just laying around letting another summer waste away. Let them have some fun at K9 Clubhouse. Whatever works for you, maybe just one day a week, 2, 3, 4 days a week, maybe every day if it's something you can swing. And if you're going to be out of town for a weekend or a long week's vacation and you need someone to take care of the dog, K9 Clubhouse, the perfect place for it. The dogs that board get to take part in the doggy daycare during the week. They're cared for on the weekends as well. And you don't have to worry about finding someone to watch the dog or a dog sitter at K9 Clubhouse. They're safe and secure and looked after and fed regularly. 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

0: Wink 104 time, 6:51 with Denny and Sue on Wednesday morning. Thanks for being with us. 60 degrees now. We'll be in the mid-80s later today, upper 80s tomorrow, and then we're back to the lower 80s for Friday, the weekend, and all next week, too. Traffic time now with John.
1: Now, another Wink 104 traffic update.
2: We've got about a quarter mile backlog. 283 southbound down to the ramp to 283 east. That's running heavy and slow this morning. 83 north looks good over Easter Summit. No delays on the South Bridge. Harvey Taylor Bridge is looking good. Inbound river routes are a smooth commute. 81 checks in fine through Carlisle. 15 moves well between Dillsburg and Camp Hill. No issues in Hershey. Looking good on I-78 through Lebanon County. 283 looks good between Harrisburg and Lancaster. No issues Turnpike. Chow Will Spock, right now traffic.
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0: Wink 104 times 656, Denny and Sue, Wednesday morning. I don't know why, this, when I was a little kid, I was just fascinated by this being possible, that someday California was just going to break off and fall into the ocean.
4: I've heard that about Florida, too.
0: According to research,
4: no, they're going to be underwater.
0: Stress along the San Andreas and San Jacinto faults in Southern California has reached its highest level in 1,000 years.
4: Oh, gosh. Yeah, that would be terrible.
0: Horrifying. Yeah, I don't want to be there for that. No. I mean, do they really know?
4: Well, think about it.
0: Because they, well, if you really knew, couldn't you predict an earthquake or even see it coming before the Richter scale started vibrating? I guess.
4: Right. You, I mean, they can see the fault, but.
0: Yeah. The nearest one around here is like through the Redding area.
4: The whole idea of that freaks me out.
0: Yeah, right. Yeah.
4: Well, even sinkholes freaks me out. Mm.
0: Yeah, how does that happen? And it keeps happening.
4: Like, in the same spots.
0: Like Palmyra really struggles with it there in front of the bowling alley. I mean, they put that underground bridge in and everything, but what can you do if the earth is shifting?
4: Yeah, and where's it going?
0: Maybe we need to leave all the oil in there. Maybe it's what's holding it together. Mm. What if it turns out oil is really just the glue holding the entire mantle and crust together?
4: Oh, no.
0: Eventually, we'll take all the oil out of the earth and it'll just collapse it on itself.
4: Oh, thanks, Denny.
0: Then we'll wish we had windmills. Not windmills, wind turbines. There's a difference.
4: Right.
0: Windmills are for pretty in Denmark.
4: Or in Dutch country.
0: Turbines are for power. Yeah.
4: You see windmills down in Lancaster farms.
0: Oh, yeah, I guess.
4: Yeah.
0: Yeah. I told you last week when I went to the beach in New Jersey, the GPS had me avoid the turnpike the entire way, so I had a real nice tour of Lancaster County and Gap and Dover and that general area down that way.
4: Did they take you on the back roads?
0: Oh, way back.
4: Like not just, 41 or whatever. Not just.
0: Yeah, no, I mean like 896 and 3, way off.
4: Oh, that's nice.
0: Oh, it was. Heck, I can see why people like living there. Boy, and then I will hand it the Amish. They can't hear me. Well, they could, but they're not listening. There was a girl in her long dress. I mean, remember Friday was 90 degrees. It was warm.
4: Mm-hmm.
0: Out there mowing the grass. And with not a power mower, the one that your great-great-grandparents use. Yeah.
4: Rotate, yeah.
0: Well, to make the blades go, she has to move faster. She is practically sprinting.
4: Wow. They're hard workers.
0: I know. Wow.
4: But, pretty much all of them, they're very tidy people. They keep their farms looking very nice.
0: Oh, yeah.
4: They keep after them well. Very tidy.
0: And she had to get inside from doing that and pull that
4: the pulley
0: of laundry in. It was from the house way out to the barn.
4: And she probably has a wringer washer.
0: Yeah. I felt super lazy watching all that happen. All right. A minute away from 7 o'clock with news and traffic next at the Wink Wake Up Show.

0: Good morning. I'm Jenna Clay with WinkWatch News. FBI officials say they busted an active plot to target the UFC fight at the White House. Five people from four states have been arrested, including a 19-year-old from Ohio who they describe as the ringleader. ABC's Alex Mallon reports.
1: They detail in these court documents the alleged two phases that they planned to carry out this attack at the UFC event. One involved drones that would be equipped with explosives that they'd actually send towards the event itself. And in their minds, the defendants in these cases believed that this would create a rushed panic at the event of high-profile individuals there, and they'd have snipers positioned who would carry out the second phase of this attack.
0: Investigators say the suspects talked in a group chat about anti-government sentiment and were outraged over the government's handling of the Epstein files. An urgent manhunt in Delaware ended with a suspect captured in Philadelphia. Police say the 23-year-old suspect opened fire inside a hospital in Wilmington, killing one person and injuring another. They say the suspect was a hospital employee. Fire officials are trying to determine what caused a big fire that chased 21 people out of their homes and damaged a bar and restaurant in the city of Lebanon. According to ABC 27 News, it happened yesterday morning at an apartment building on Cumberland Street. Everyone made it out safely and four pets were rescued.
2: The downtown lounge downstairs from the apartments has water damage. It was in the final phase of remodeling.
0: And the next generation of microchips will be manufactured in Pennsylvania. Governor Josh Shapiro announced Nokia will expand its operations in Allentown to produce photonic chips. They use light to transmit data instead of electrical signals. Nokia's CEO says the chips will be used by data centers and will allow them to be less intrusive in communities. With the expansion will come another 250 jobs at the plant. The early morning Wink Watch continues in a moment with traffic and weather on Wink 104.
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6: Now, another Wink 104 traffic update.
7: We're dealing with this accident, 83 southbound, just after the Paxton Street overpass, right near the bottom of the on-ramp from Paxton Street, getting onto 83 southbound. Mostly off to the side, that on-ramp partially blocked. Two lanes still getting through that area, but 83 south slow through the Eisenhower Interchange down past Paxton Street. 83 north looks good over Easter Summit. No delays on the inbound river routes. Watch your speed 81 near Allen Road, the Plainfield exit down in Carlisle. Watch your speed 78 near Fredericksburg in Lebanon County. John Wilsbach, right now traffic.
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9: Wink 104 forecast. Today will bring partly sunny skies, a stray shower. It will be a bit more humid, too, and warming up to 84 degrees today. Breezy at times as well. This afternoon, mostly cloudy and breezy tonight with a few stray showers. Lows around 70. And tomorrow, early morning showers followed by a sunny afternoon, gusty winds and warm with a high of 88. From the ABC 27 Weather Center, I'm meteorologist Brett Thackeray.
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0: 104 times 712, Denny and Sue, Wednesday morning. Sunny and bright, mid-80s today. Maybe a passing shower at some point. Kind of cloudy now. It'll be warm tomorrow to upper 80s and muggy for these next 2 days. But then it gets back to normal, lower 80s for the end of the week. And next week, too. 61 right now at the Wink Wake Up Show.
1: On National Root Beer Day this Wednesday, June 17th. You don't like root beer?
0: No way. That's
1: with
0: disgusting.
1: Ice cream in it?
0: Ugh.
1: A float?
0: No.
1: All right. Well, it's also National Eat Your Vegetables Day.
0: That's
1: so there.
0: Gross, too. I'd rather have vegetables than root beer.
1: Celebrity birthdays. Kendrick Lamar is 39 today. Venus Williams, 46.
0: Oh, my.
1: Will Forte, 56 today. Jason Patrick, Corey Ham's brother in The Lost Boys, and also he's Sandra Bullock's love interest in Speed 2, 60 today. Oh, he's the grandson of Jackie Gleason. I didn't know that. Aaron and Diane Murphy, they were the twins who shared the role of Tabitha on Bewitched. They're 62 now. Greg Kinnear is 63. Mark Lynn Baker, Cousin Larry on Perfect Strangers.
0: Cousin Larry.
1: 72. Joe Piscopo turned 75. Barry Manilow is 83 years young today.
0: And Newt Gingrich is 83. Same birthdays.
1: There you go. We want to say happy birthday to Hunter Douglas from Mechanicsburg. Little Hunter Douglas is a big 4 years old today. Happy birthday. Braylon Bender, very excited to get her permit, although she broke her wrist and now has to wait a little bit. She's from Lebanon. She is sweet 16 today. Good luck, Braylon, and happy birthday. Friend of mine, Dom Francis, who used to play for the Harrisburg Heat. He is 33 today. J.J. Seesock from Anvil works at Dauphin County Courthouse. A.J.'s 45. Mike Hawkinsmith of Camp Hill turns 55 today. And Timmy Deer Clouser, that's his wife's a pet name for him. Timmy Deer, get me this. Timmy Deer, get me that. He's from Lower Paxton. He's retired now. Sounds like he's waiting on his wife. No, he's enjoying life. That's what it was. He's 60 today. Happy birthday, Timmy Deer, and everybody on our list this morning. All right, it's time now to spin the Week 104 free money birthday wheel. $265 in the jackpot. Nice little take for the summer. A little extra spending money. First, we spin for the month. If it's your birthday month and you're caller 10, then we spin for the day. We want to match up your birthday with the wheel so we can give you the cash. We're looking for someone born in the month of December.
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0: 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And you are number 10. Hi, who's this?
9: This is Jim. How you doing?
0: Good.
1: Hi, Jim.
0: What town do you live in?
9: I live in Camp Hill.
0: All right. Your birthday's in December?
9: You better believe it.
0: Okay, Sue, take it away.
1: All right, Mr. Jim. We're going to spin for $265 free money if we can match your birthday. We're going to try. All right, Jim. Were you born December 23rd?
9: No. Oh. I was born December the 11th.
0: Oh. Yeah, other side
1: I
0: of the wheel.
1: I had such high hopes.
0: Oh. All right, Jim.
9: Oh, well.
1: I'm sorry, Jim.
0: Anything fun going on in your summer?
9: We got a couple of trips planned. We're actually looking to go down to Georgia this week to see my folks. And then we're up to Ottawa. On Labor Day weekend.
0: Okay. Nice. All right. Well, travel safely. Thanks for listening and have a great summer.
9: You too. Thanks for everything.
0: Thanks,
1: Thank
0: Jim.
1: You. Bye, Jim.
0: See ya. $5 the pot means we hit $270 tomorrow morning and we'll get a traffic update next on the Wink Wake Up Show.
10: They say the holy water's watered down and this town's lost its faith. Our colors will fade eventually, so if our time is running out, day after day, we'll make the mundane our masterpiece. Oh my, my, oh my, my love, I take one look at you, you're taking me out.

0: 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Denny and Sue on the Wednesday Wink Wake Up Show. Some clouds around for now. We'll be in the mid 80s later today and a little muggy. There could be a shower that passes through here. I was trying to check the radar, but I don't know what happened. I swear to you, it is giving me the coast of Africa. Look, Sue. Look, that's what popped up.
1: What the heck?
0: There is no rain right now in Senegal, who, by the way, lost in World Cup yesterday. Yes. Okay, I don't know what happened here. Why doesn't it find my location?
1: You pushed the wrong button.
0: Yeah, anyway, I just want to see where these showers are. Well, oh, there is a line. Oh, it's sort of coming through, but it
1: kind of breaks up then. Huh?
0: Yeah. Where you are, we could get it, but we'll see. Mid-80s today, anyway. Back in a few seconds. Traffic's on the way.
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4: Now, another Wink 104 traffic update.
5: Let's start in the Eisenhower Interchange. Had this fender bender, 83 southbound. It's after the Paxton Street overpass, right near the bottom of the ramp from Paxton Street, getting onto 83 south and mostly off to the side. But 83 south is still running slow through the Eisenhower and 283 north into the Ike, back to Lindell Road 441. 81's in good shape. Just watch your speed in Carlisle. No delays on the inbound river routes. Moving well at 34 in Sterrett's Gap. Hershey area checks in fine. Lebanon County, no delays. John Wilsbach, right now traffic.
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12: McDonald's, I brought my nephew there. He wanted the hot apple pie. He just wanted it so badly. I want the hot apple pie. I want the hot apple pie. Please, Uncle Kevin. I want the hot apple pie. Here you go. Ah! You've got to read those labels. Warning, filled with lava.
0: Comedian Kevin Meaney talking about the McDonald's apple pies, which are in the news because it's been 30 years since they've been gone.
1: No.
0: Or the fried version of them's been gone. Yeah.
1: They've been back now for a while.
0: They bake them, I guess. Or they bake them. But anyway, the fried ones are coming back.
1: Right.
0: Were you a fan?
1: Of the greasy ones?
0: Either one.
1: Well, they weren't really greasy. They were hot, though. They were like lava. He's pretty close on that. I don't know. Greg likes them. He gets them, like the baked ones, for breakfast sometimes.
0: Oh, yeah? What? How much do they cost now?
1: I have no idea.
0: They're back next Tuesday for a limited time only.
1: The fried ones.
0: Mm-hmm. let's see. In 1968, McDonald's introduced fried apple pies and the Big Mac. They both came out the same year.
1: Yeah. They had cherry pies for a while, too, but I think the apple was more popular.
0: You could clog your arteries with a Big Mac and then chase it with the artery-clogging fried apple pie.
1: Why not? We didn't think about clogged arteries back then.
0: Yeah, a McDonald's franchisee in Tennessee developed the rectangular-shaped pie served in that cardboard sleeve, and it was 14,000 degrees. Then in 1992, McDonald's replaced the fried version with the baked version in 92. Most places. Because by 1992, they said the U.S. consumer was becoming more aware of fat content and cholesterol consumption.
1: Right.
0: And the USDA's first published food guide pyramid that same year was like, oh, don't eat these. So the fried apple pie stayed on some McDonald's menus, basically just in Hawaii in the United States, and then also in parts of Europe, Mexico, Greece, Australia, China. But they disappeared from the menu around in other parts of the U.S. But the fried version will be back for your artery-clogging pleasure next Tuesday, as I said, for a limited time.
1: They are good, though.
0: And they are hot. 729 news and traffic next at the Wink Wake Up Show.

0: Good morning. I'm Jenna Clay with Wink Watch News. Fire officials are trying to determine what caused a big fire that chased 21 people out of their homes and damaged a bar and restaurant in the city of Lebanon. According to ABC 27 News, it happened yesterday morning at an apartment building on Cumberland Street. Everyone made it out safely and four pets were rescued. The downtown lounge downstairs from the apartments has water damage. It was in the final phase of remodeling. The Cumberland County District Attorney's Office says officers were justified in their use of force earlier this month during a fatal officer-involved shooting. The DA says 58-year-old Jeffrey DeJesus was firing a gun inside a home along Oakwood Avenue in Upper Allen Township June 7th. His wife was reportedly locked in the basement. The DA says DeJesus fired on officers, and after multiple attempts to de-escalate the situation, a single shot was fired, striking DeJesus in the chest. He was also found to have a self-inflicted gunshot wound. FBI officials say they busted an active plot to target the UFC fight at the White House. Five people from four states have been arrested, including a 19-year-old from Ohio, who they describe as the ringleader. ABC's Alex Mallon reports.
1: They detail in these court documents the alleged two phases that they planned to carry out this attack at the UFC event. One involved drones that would be equipped with explosives that they'd actually send towards the event itself. And in their minds, the defendants in these cases believed that this would create a rushed panic at the event of high-profile individuals there, and they'd have snipers positioned who would carry out the second phase of this attack.
0: Investigators say the suspects talked in a group chat about anti-government sentiment and were outraged over the government's handling of the Epstein files. And the National Park Service is out in force trying to clean algae that's turning President Trump's newly renovated reflecting pool green just days after he spent nearly $15 million to repaint it American flag blue. It's one of several Trump renovation projects being paid for by taxpayers now under scrutiny. On a judge's orders, Trump's name was stripped from the Kennedy Center. The early morning Wink Watch continues in a moment with traffic and weather on Wink 104.
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0: Now, another Wink 104 traffic update.
1: Still out with that minor accident, 83 southbound in the Eisenhower Interchange, just south of the Paxton Street overpass. Everything's off to the side. Just some slowing now on 83 south in the Ike and 283 north into the Eisenhower. It's back to Lindell Road, 441. We're in good shape on 81 and 581. No delays on the inbound river routes. Little heavy slow there on 83 north heading up through York County past Valley Green. No issues out in Hershey. Lebanon County is moving well. No problems. 283 between Harrisburg and Lancaster. John Wilsbach, right now traffic.
2: Today will bring partly sunny skies, a stray shower. It will be a bit more humid, too, and warming up to 84 degrees today. Breezy at times as well. This afternoon, mostly cloudy and breezy tonight with a few stray showers. Lows around 70. And tomorrow, early morning showers followed by a sunny afternoon, gusty winds and warm with a high of 88. From the ABC 27 Weather Center, I'm meteorologist Brett Thackeray.
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0: 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Hi.
1: Good morning. Mm-hmm. It's Wednesday already.
0: Yeah, clouds around, muggy today, mid-80s, 63 right now. A warmer day tomorrow, too. And then near 90, but back to normal for the end of the week. And next week, too.
2: Okay.
1: Already.
0: So Father's Day Sunday.
1: Yes.
0: These lists come out every year, best TV dads. Is Al Bundy really the best TV dad of all time? He's on the top of this list.
1: Really?
0: I don't know if this is a list of where they're ranked, but he's on the list.
1: Is it beloved or like a good example dad? Maybe it's beloved TV dads. You know what I mean?
0: People this
1: just
0: one says
1: liked his character.
0: Best,
1: you know?
0: Of all time, but maybe you're right.
1: Yeah, you know, it's not that he was a... People just loved him on TV, you know?
0: I mean, what if you wanted him to be your dad?
1: Right,
0: no.
1: Exactly.
0: Andy Taylor on the Andy Griffith Show? I never saw that.
1: Oh, yeah, he was a good dad.
0: Mm-hmm. Bob on Bob's Burgers? Never saw
1: that. Never saw that one.
0: Carl Winslow on Family Matters? I mean, I guess he was a nice guy. He was a little dorky.
1: I didn't watch that one, no.
0: Dan on Roseanne?
1: Damn, he was a pretty cool dad.
0: Danny? Yeah, he would have been all right.
1: Yeah.
0: He shows up at your kids at the baseball games and probably makes sure you're at practice.
1: Yeah.
0: Danny Tanner on Full House? Never watched it.
1: I didn't watch Full House either.
0: Herman Munster? Oh, no. You didn't know enough about what he did.
1: Yeah, he was funny. We enjoyed him on TV.
0: Would kids watch the Munsters now?
1: Well, we did as kids.
0: I don't know how
1: it was like a cartoon kind of for us.
0: That's, you're right. That is a great analogy. It was like a cartoon with humans.
1: Right.
0: Because it was so ridiculous.
1: Yeah. How they blow dust.
0: When Lily dusted the house, blow dust in the house. They wanted more dust. I have to stay home and dust the house, and then she'd be blowing dust everywhere.
1: Oh, it was funny.
0: Would you want Homer Simpson to be your dad?
1: No.
0: No. But now Mike Brady from the Brady Bunch.
1: Yes.
0: He's gonna be at all the events. Yep. Phil Dunphy from Modern Family. Phil's a great dad.
1: Yeah, a little goofy, but he was a good dad.
0: Yeah, but harmless and looking out for
1: you. He had good intentions.
0: Yeah. The dad on Family Ties, Stephen Keaton.
1: I never watched Family Ties either.
0: I did as a little kid, but I don't remember what he did. That was back at the shows. Basically, just dad went to work and then came home from work. You never saw.
1: And the kids were running wild.
0: Yeah. Ward from Leave It to Beaver.
1: I like Tim Allen on Home Improvement.
0: He was on that list too, I think. Speaking of Leave It to Beaver, the only character left of the show is Jerry Mathers. Beav.
1: Is that right?
0: He's 78.
1: Yep. Beav is the only one left. Oh.
0: And there's a list that's out today about the classic TV shows with only one surviving cast member because it was brought up that Ann Shadeen, who played the mom on Alf, passed away a couple days ago.
1: Are you upset? I didn't watch Alf.
0: I watched Alf. I remember loving Alf at the time, and then I watched it about 6 or 7 years ago I don't think it was MeTV, but one of those shows that shows...
1: Cable.
0: Oh, my God. How did that ever entertain us? It was terrible.
1: That's what I thought.
0: It was so bad. It was so corny and hokey and cheesy, like real bad.
1: Yeah.
0: The only one left is the one who played the daughter, Lynn, Andrea Elson. Because Max Wright, who played the dad, he passed away. Now the mom has passed away. She was only 77.
1: And well, who played Alf?
0: There was a teeny tiny person for some of the scenes, but then it was a puppet in other parts. And the boy who played the son, the little boy, he had some issues. He died back in 2024. Mm. He had locked himself and his dog in his car in Arizona, and they died of a heat stroke.
1: No.
0: He was battling some issues, yeah.
1: Aww.
0: So anyway, the mom on Alf, gone. All in the family, the only person left is Sally Struthers.
1: Yeah.
0: After Rob Reiner's death.
1: Yes.
0: Back in December. There's only one person from the main cast of Three's Company that's left. I mean, Larry, the Ropers, Mr. Furley, they're all gone.
1: That's right, Suzanne Summers is gone
0: now.
1: Yeah,
0: the only one left is Janet, Joyce DeWitt. She's 77. Huh. Tina Louise is left from Gilligan's Island.
1: That's
0: Ginger.
1: It.
0: Yep, she's 92. Pam Dauber, who played Mindy on Mork and Mindy, she's the only one left from that show. Wow. Todd Bridges, the only one left from Different Strokes.
1: Oh, my goodness.
0: This is depressing.
1: This
0: list. All right, 7:40.
1: Enough of that.
0: Sorry, 7:45 at the Wink Wake Up Show.
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0: 7:51 with Denny and Sue, Wednesday morning. A little brighter now, at least around here. Maybe a shower when it came through where you are. It's spotty and hit or miss this morning, and maybe that way for another hour or so. 63 right now, muggy today, mid-80s, and then upper 80s tomorrow before we're back to the lower 80s Friday and over the weekend and next week, too. Traffic time now with John.
1: Now, another Wink 104 traffic update.
2: 83 southbound, still out with that fender bender just south of the Paxson Street overpass. It's off to the side, all lanes open, but you've got slow go rubbernecking. 83 south getting through the Eisenhower interchange. 283 north into the Ike, that's back to Lindell Road. 441, 81 and 581 are incident free. Watch your speed. 81 at 83 and 81 at Cameron Street. No delays on the inbound river routes. 15's busy, but looking good as you make your way up between Dillsburg and Camp Hill. Have a fender bender out on Lisburn Road. That's going to be right in the area of Cope Drive. John Wilsbach, right now traffic.
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0: 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He got a cake off the counter one day. I don't know. I don't know how he had the dexterity and athleticism to get up there and get it, but he did.
1: Well, they can. I saw a dog do the same thing on a video on Facebook. They take their hand. They actually
2: swat
1: at it. Yeah. Try to pull it closer. We had a dog. My dad had a hunting dog, a German short-haired pointer, and he ate a plastic watering can one time.
0: Really?
1: Mm-hmm.
0: Some of the answers were good. Maybe you can relate. Someone said they had a dog that must have eaten 2 pounds of sand in one sitting. Ooh. Just kept eating the sand.
1: Oh, wouldn't that make them sick? Or wouldn't that get in their digestive system?
0: Some people said keys off a keyboard, a TV remote, driver's license.
1: Oh, geez.
0: Glasses. Oh. Someone said their dog ate 2 entire wasp's nests.
1: Oh, why would that be tasty?
0: I don't know. You've heard of this happening, too. It doesn't happen with your dog specifically, but like dogs will eat some of the trash out of the bathroom, especially if there's feminine things there, there's a scent.
1: Disgusting.
0: Garbage is on the list. Someone said their dog ate lawn sprinklers.
1: Ugh.
0: Thunder did chew through a board game I had downstairs. I don't know why he did that. Mm. You think at that point, maybe it's just soothing. It's not for the taste.
1: Because they're
0: upset, maybe.
1: Ticked off, that you left.
0: I don't.
1: Sometimes they would do it. Dogs do that just to.
0: I don't get eating the sand.
1: Oh, gosh. That sounds awful and very dangerous.
0: Yeah, how does that make it through your system?
1: Mm.
0: That could be. It doesn't mention if any of these things were fatal. I would think the wasp's nest might be a problem, too. I mean, they probably wouldn't survive being swallowed, but.
1: There probably was no wasp in it at that point.
0: Oh, that could be, too.
1: It was just a nest.
0: Yeah.
1: Which is like paper mache. Remember they found one up when they were redoing the kitchen in my house?
0: When I read that.
1: It was in the walls, behind the drywall. And it was as big as a basketball.
0: I was going to say, but didn't they tell you it thought it was been there for years and years and years? Yeah.
1: Mm-hmm.
0: Don't they go back to it? They never go back to it.
1: They're
0: the next
1: didn't
0: year.
1: You ever hear any buzzing? I'm like, no.
0: Oh, my God. Wonder, what if it turns out, at some point in time, and you have no way of knowing, there would have been, 700 of them in there?
1: Oh, that's good. I didn't know.
0: How deep into the wall do they burrow to get the nest in there? And they gotta get in there and make it, right?
1: Mm-hmm. And it was
0: huge.
1: It was huge.
0: Wow. All right, a minute away from 8 o'clock. News and traffic next at the Wink Wake Up Show.

0: Jenna Clay with WinkWatch News. FBI officials say they busted an active plot to target the UFC fight at the White House. Five people from four states have been arrested, including a 19-year-old from Ohio who they describe as the ringleader. ABC's Alex Mallon reports.
1: They detail in these court documents the alleged two phases that they planned to carry out this attack at the UFC event. One involved drones that would be equipped with explosives that they'd actually send towards the event itself. And in their minds, the defendants in these cases believed that this would create a rushed panic at the event of high-profile individuals there, and they'd have snipers positioned who would carry out the second phase of this attack.
0: Investigators say the suspects talked in a group chat about anti-government sentiment and were outraged over the government's handling of the Epstein files. An urgent manhunt in Delaware ended with a suspect captured in Philadelphia. Police say the 23-year-old suspect opened fire inside a hospital in Wilmington, killing one person and injuring another. They say the suspect was a hospital employee. Fire officials are trying to determine what caused a big fire that chased 21 people out of their homes and damaged a bar and restaurant in the city of Lebanon. According to ABC 27 News, it happened yesterday morning at an apartment building on Cumberland Street. Everyone made it out safely and four pets were rescued. The downtown lounge downstairs from the apartments has water damage. It was in the final phase of remodeling. And the next generation of microchips will be manufactured in Pennsylvania. Governor Josh Shapiro announced Nokia will expand its operations in Allentown to produce photonic chips. They use light to transmit data instead of electrical signals. Nokia's CEO says the chips will be used by data centers and will allow them to be less intrusive in communities. With the expansion will come another 250 jobs at the plant. The early morning Wink Watch continues in a moment with traffic and weather on Wink 104. 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
3: Now, another Wink 104 traffic update.
4: 83 southbound, still out with that fender bender just south of the Paxson Street overpass. It's off to the side. All lanes open, but you've got slow-go rubbernecking. 83 south, getting through the Eisenhower interchange. 283 north into the Ike, that's back to Lindell Road. 441, 81 and 581 are incident-free. Watch your speed. 81 at 83 and 81 at Cameron Street. No delays on the inbound river routes. 15's busy, but looking good as you make your way up between Dillsburg and Camp Hill. Have a fender bender out on Lisburn Road. That's going to be right in the area of Cope Drive. John Wilsbach, right now traffic.
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6: Today will bring partly sunny skies, a stray shower. It will be a bit more humid, too, and warming up to 84 degrees today. Breezy at times as well. This afternoon, mostly cloudy and breezy tonight with a few stray showers. Lows around 70. And tomorrow, early morning showers followed by a sunny afternoon, gusty winds and warm with a high of 88. From the ABC 27 Weather Center, I'm meteorologist Brett Baccarat.
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0: Wink 104 time 810. Denny and Sue Wednesday morning. 63 degrees, mid 80s today. Muggy and warm. Sun's out now. We'll have a couple clouds around too. Warm tomorrow too. Upper 80s. And then Friday the weekend looks okay. Lower 80s next week looks good.
1: Not bad. Not bad at all. Yeah, the sun's out already. Well, that shower went through kind of quickly, didn't it?
0: Yeah, I don't even know if we got it here. Did it happen here?
1: I can't tell. The window's so steamed up.
0: Yeah, I don't know.
1: And to find out, I have to walk it all the way down to the back door, and I'm not doing it.
0: Sue, let me catch up on the World Cup. France beat Senegal 3-1. Norway beat Iraq 4-1. Yeah, I'm only kidding. I'm with you.
1: Hey, I knew my guys are into it, though. They're watching. They're watching, so I'm just, you know.
0: I'm glad some of these countries have teams, though.
1: Yeah.
0: You know, it's good to see small. Well, even Iraq has a soccer team. Croatia, the Congo, Uzbekistan. Uzbekistan plays tonight at 10, Sue. I hope you can make it.
1: I'm never going to make it.
0: Well, I tried.
1: Yeah. So, I mean, that's fine.
0: I don't see on this list where the games take place. Like, I don't know what's where. But how about this, though? In Japan,
1: Where do you find the games on? Is it Hulu and no?
0: Oh, hold on. What today, now? Fox, Telemundo, and Peacock.
1: Okay, Peacock.
0: FS1 has some as well.
1: Okay.
0: In Japan, where I guess America played, or at least American, yeah. Did the U.S. team play in Japan? Over there, I saw some Instagram posts and news posts where it juxtaposes the people in New York burning the city down after the Knicks won.
1: Mm-hmm.
0: And in Japan, because Americans are such pigs, what the Japanese do over there is when the Americans leave and they leave their part of the stadium a filthy mess because everyone's just a hog and throws their stuff on the floor and just leaves it there. The Japanese go around and the fans and clean it up because they took pride in what their stadium looks like. So they have to clean up over the slobs that are tourists.
1: Well, how can they clean up everything, though? I mean, they don't carry
0: they have bags.
1: Dust pans with them, do they?
0: In some of the pictures, they have garbage. See, they have garbage bags that might be provided for them.
1: Right.
0: So anyway, the story got out there, but then it was said, hey, this isn't just because Americans are pigs. The Japanese soccer fans actually clean up all the stadiums after the matches. But I guess the Americans were especially disgusting. They say in Japan, we are taught to clean up in school. And so you just, if someone
1: it's
0: else
1: part
0: left
1: of
0: the mess,
1: culture.
0: You don't argue over who made the mess. You just clean it up.
1: You clean it up. Boy, if we live like that, imagine how much nicer our country would be.
0: And they say those blue bags, they bring them themselves. They know like, hey, before I leave, I'm going to fill this with garbage and then throw it away.
1: By the way, USA plays twice in LA and once in Seattle.
0: Oh, well, how come this says
1: says my sports connection husband.
0: Hey, Greg, well, how come this happened in... Yeah.
1: They were messy in Japan.
0: Oh, hang on, Greg, I misread it. The Japanese were actually cleaning up the stadium in the U.S.
1: Okay.
0: Misread the story. Dope. They should have got here early for rehearsal.
1: Yeah.
0: Yeah, I didn't think they were playing in another country. That would have seemed weird to be hosting, put the World Cup here. I thought it was all here. It wasn't supposed to be in Mexico and the U.S.? Anyway.
1: What, the U.S. playing?
0: The Japanese came over here, I guess, and were watching.
1: Okay. All right.
0: Anyway, that's the deal. Sorry, I misread it. I assumed they meant they were cleaning up after the U.S. at their stadium. But no, they actually come here and do it. So they can't leave.
1: That's even better.
0: They're not even home.
1: And they bring trash bags with them.
0: Mm-hmm. Yep. They see those blue bags. That for whatever reason, they must travel with them. I started traveling with garbage bags, too. Throw a couple in the...
1: Yeah, for your dirty clothes.
0: Yeah, well, that and plus the hotel room. If you're in there 3 or 4 days... I mean, unless you let housekeeping in. Do you let housekeeping in? Well, you're not in a hotel very often, but...
1: I usually opt out of it.
0: But then after 3 days, like, well, these garbage cans are getting full.
1: Only if, like, we're out of towels. Usually we leave the TV on when we leave.
0: Why are you laughing? They say that's what you're supposed to do.
1: We do.
0: Yeah.
1: We'll leave the TV on, and unless we're out of towels, we might, you know...
0: Yeah, sometimes I'll
1: put
0: grab
1: a thing
0: those
1: on the
0: off,
1: door.
0: I'll grab those off the cart in the hallway, but...
1: Well, if we don't see that. But usually, no, I mean...
0: Yeah, the TV thing.
1: Although it is nice to have your bed made. But I can make my bed.
0: Especially if you're not the one making it.
1: Yeah, I can make the bed. I remember when we're getting ready to leave and I'm making the bed. He goes, Greg's like, honey, you don't have to do that. I'm like, well, I'm just trying to help him out.
0: Wait, when you're leaving?
1: Well, I
0: rip the sheets off. I'll sometimes pull that stuff off.
1: Do you? Yeah.
0: And I make
1: just
0: sure
1: wanted it to look a little neater when we left. You know what I mean?
0: But they're going
1: to
0: rip it all off.
1: They're going to rip it off
0: I'll put it on a ball. I'll also throw the towels all in a corner in the bath so they're all together. They don't have to find them.
1: Yeah. I always have all the towels in the bathroom. I'm never leaving wet towels laying around.
0: When you're in a hotel, and if someone's door's open, don't you kind of just look in and say, what are these slobs living like in here?
1: I bet housekeeping has stories to tell.
0: Oh,
1: can you imagine?
0: I'd love to hear about that, yeah. It gets someone who's done that for a living.
1: Like, what's the worst thing you ever had to clean up?
0: They may not want to talk about it. Yeah.
1: They might have signed something that they can't talk about it.
0: All right, 8:16 at the Wink Wake Up Show.
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0: Quick 104 time, 824 with Denny and Sue. Wednesday morning, 63 degrees, mid-80s, a little muggy today. Muggy tomorrow, too, as we get to the upper 80s. Then back to lower 80s for Friday and the weekend. Traffic time with John.
1: Now, another Wink 104 traffic update.
2: Well, they cleared that fender bender 83 southbound in the Eisenhower Interchange just after the Paxson Street overpass. All lanes are open. Just residual backlogs there, 83 south, getting into the Eisenhower and 283 north into the Ike, back to Lindell Road, 441. 81's in good shape. Watch your speed on the 81-83 split. No problems on the inbound river routes. Carlisle area checks in fine. Watch your speed. Turnpike between Harrisburg East and Harrisburg West. Lebanon County is in good shape. No issues. 283 between Harrisburg and Lancaster. Have an accident, though. Lancaster County, 30 eastbound, just east of Columbia. John Wilsbach, right now traffic.
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0: 8:27 Wednesday morning at the Wink Wake Up Show. A couple thousand adults were part of a survey that talked about the things you miss doing on your weekends, and 40% of them say they are mourning the loss of authentic nights out. Clubbing, just not what it used to be in the 90s.
11: No, it isn't.
0: Drinks got expensive. People are already, you know, people don't go out and dance like they used to.
11: Oh, no. I was going to say the dancing part of it. They might go out, but I don't even think they go out and have a cocktail with a friend so much anymore, you know? Or they go early.
0: Do they go early or late? Yeah, in the olden days of 1999, you didn't get ready until 10 o'clock.
11: Right. Oh, yeah. My mom and dad were going to bed. We were going out. I had to work the next day early.
0: I used to do the overnight shifts, and we would do some club nights on Wednesdays and Thursdays. Yeah. Wanda's on Wednesday, Crackamary's on Thursday.
11: Oh, yeah. There was a schedule.
0: What are we, 1,000? Yeah, there was a schedule. One place one night, another place right. The next night. You knew where you
11: Cahoots?
0: Had to be?
11: Yeah. Or what was it then?
0: That was on Sundays, I think.
11: Was it Cahoots then?
0: That was in the Marriott. Then it became Twist.
11: Yeah. Twist, that's right. It was whatever.
0: Anybody under 70, ask your parents. yeah, wow.
11: Yeah, those were the end of the dancing days.
0: Thursday night was the vault.
11: Yeah.
0: If you could withstand the strobe lights.
11: The vault.
0: And clove cigarettes.
11: Yeah.
0: Yep. 8:29 now. 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

0: Good morning. I'm Jenna Clay with Wink Watch News. Fire officials are trying to determine what caused a big fire that chased 21 people out of their homes and damaged a bar and restaurant in the city of Lebanon. According to ABC 27 News, it happened yesterday morning at an apartment building on Cumberland Street. Everyone made it out safely and four pets were rescued. The downtown lounge downstairs from the apartments has water damage. It was in the final phase of remodeling. The Cumberland County District Attorney's Office says officers were justified in their use of force earlier this month during a fatal officer-involved shooting. The DA says 58-year-old Jeffrey DeJesus was firing a gun inside a home along Oakwood Avenue in Upper Allen Township June 7th. His wife was reportedly locked in the basement. The DA says DeJesus fired on officers, and after multiple attempts to de-escalate the situation, a single shot was fired, striking DeJesus in the chest. He was also found to have a self-inflicted gunshot wound. FBI officials say they busted an active plot to target the UFC fight at the White House. Five people from four states have been arrested, including a 19-year-old from Ohio, who they describe as the ringleader. ABC's Alex Mallon reports.
1: They detail in these court documents the alleged two phases that they planned to carry out this attack at the UFC event. One involved drones that would be equipped with explosives that they'd actually send towards the event itself. And in their minds, the defendants in these cases believe that this would create a rushed panic at the event of high-profile individuals there, and they'd have snipers positioned who would carry out the second phase of this attack.
0: Investigators say the suspects talked in a group chat about anti-government sentiment and were outraged over the government's handling of the Epstein files. And the National Park Service is out in force trying to clean algae that's turning President Trump's newly renovated reflecting pool green just days after he spent nearly $15 million to repaint it American flag blue. It's one of several Trump renovation projects being paid for by taxpayers now under scrutiny. On a judge's orders, Trump's name was stripped from the Kennedy Center. The early morning Wink Watch continues in a moment with traffic and weather on Wink 104.
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8: We're in pretty good shape around the Harrisburg area. Things have thinned out in the ice and Howard Interchange after they cleared that accident on 83 South, south of Paxton Street. Everything's gone. Backlogs have dissipated. We're moving well through there. Looking good, 83 over East or Summit. Still some minor slowing, 83 North, just after 2nd Street. Watch your speed, 81 near Linglestown. Watch your speed turnpike between Harrisburg East and Harrisburg West. Looking good on the inbound river routes. No problems in Hershey. Lebanon County's accident-free. Still the accident in Lancaster County, 30 eastbound, just east of Columbia. John Wilsbach, right now traffic.
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11: Today will bring partly sunny skies, a stray shower. It will be a bit more humid, too, and warming up to 84 degrees today. Breezy at times as well. This afternoon, mostly cloudy and breezy tonight with a few stray showers. Lows around 70. And tomorrow, early morning showers followed by a sunny afternoon, gusty winds and warm. with a high of 88. From the ABC 27 Weather Center, I'm meteorologist Brett Thackeray.
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0: 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Glad you're with us. It's Celebrity News time now.
1: And this edition of Celebrity News is sponsored by Mounts Jewelers, celebrating over 45 years of life's special moments. Well, it's official. Tom Holland and Zendaya are married. Tom confirmed the nuptials, but he really didn't seem give many details. I guess there were some fake AI photos of Tom and Zendaya's wedding in Lake Como, Italy, with family and friends. But Tom said they were so convincing that his grandma thought she wasn't invited. They asked Tom if he had any messages to any other, he had to get messages to any other family members. He said no, because they were all there. But that's all the wedding details we're going to get. And speaking of weddings, Taylor and Travis, have you heard that they're having this massive stage built for their July 4th weekend wedding? There will be live music, but no word who's going to be performing. Hmm. And the stage is being built right here in Central PA at Rock Lititz. In case you didn't know, Rock Lititz is where they build stages and where bands often rehearse before going on tour. Well, TMZ says that Madison Square Garden is the site of the celebration on July 3rd, but the actual wedding ceremony is going to take place before that. Jelly Roll and Bunny XO haven't made public statements about their divorce filing yet. In the divorce filing, Jelly listed their separation date as May 9th. And the old irreconcilable differences as the reason. But fans think that they've been hinting at it for the past month. For starters, Jelly wasn't wearing his wedding band at CMA Fest. And 2 days after he filed for divorce, I think that was the 18th, Bunny posted a TikTok with the message, "Woman's intuition when that stuff doesn't add up." Mm. And she also posted a video of herself horseback riding with the message, "Wild hearts can't be broken." Shania Twain is currently Harry Styles' opener at his 12-date residency at Wembley Stadium in the UK. Shania says it happened because she respects Harry's relationship with his mom. When they first met, Harry told Shania how he's a fan because of his mom and even asked her to send his mom a birthday message, which I guess she did. Shania was also Harry's surprise guest at Coachella in 2022.
0: You know, if you grew up listening to, you know, he said those were his first memories of being in the car with his mom playing those Shania Twain songs when he was a little boy. Yeah. Just like the Luke Combs, Tracy Chapman story. Okay. The first song you could remember as a little kid, and then you get to live out your dream with her. That's great that she's opening for him.
1: He was probably in awe of her, like, Shania Twain, oh my gosh.
0: I know, yeah. How about a 12-day residency at Wembley Stadium? Don't they get 80,000 people?
1: That's a lot.
0: The entire population of England going? Wow.
1: Must be, or some a few times.
2: Yeah, right.
1: So when Harry asked her to join him, she said it was a no-brainer for her. She said, of course, only for you, Harry. There's a lineup of musical superstars going to headline tomorrow's grand opening ceremony for the Obama Presidential Center in Chicago. Bruce Springsteen, Bono, Eddie Vedder, Stevie Wonder, Christina Aguilera, Common, Jennifer Hudson, John Legend, Mark Anthony, and The Roots are all going to be there. Diddy gets a second reduction in his prison sentence. His release date is now February 23rd of 2028. Hard to believe Daughtry has been around this long, but they just released the dates for their 20 Years Unplugged tour. Can you believe that? 20 years ago. And apparently, Corey Feldman, he didn't have pancreatitis or gallstones when, remember, they had to take him off emergency to the hospital off an airplane. He had food poisoning. Ugh. That's Wink Wake Up Show Celebrity News on Wink 104.
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10: 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James Hamilton was a lifelong Carlisle resident and successful Dickinson College-educated lawyer whose dedication to education, public life, and the preservation of local history led to the creation of Carlisle's public school system and, eventually, the Cumberland County Historical Society, part of which sits where Hamilton's house stood years ago. Learn more about Hamilton's profound impact on Carlisle by visiting the Cumberland County Historical Society. And also celebrate America's 250th birthday with four new exhibits, exploring topics from local lore, material culture, historical protests, and parades and celebrations. 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

0: 104 plays the best music. I knew it. I knew you, Taylor Swift, Denny and Sue, on Wednesday morning. Glad you're along. It is June 17th.
1: It is. Anything special on this date in history?
0: Yeah, a couple of historical things. The Battle of Bunker Hill took place on this day in Boston, 1775.
1: Okay.
0: That's 251 years ago. It's the famous one where Colonel William Prescott told his troops, do not fire until you see the whites of their eyes.
1: Oh, that one. Okay. Yeah.
0: Statue of Liberty arrived in New York City on this date in 1885.
1: In pieces, I guess.
0: Yeah, I'm sure with people there thought, what are we going to do with this thing?
1: Right. Are we going to get this together?
0: We've all gotten gifts from people and go, what am I doing with this?
1: I mean, they didn't have a crane back then. How did they...
0: I have no idea.
1: How they put it together?
0: Don't know.
1: A lot of scaffolding.
0: That's what I guess. Was scaffolding invented in 1885?
1: I think they had scaffolding.
0: This is the day in 1972. Those quote-unquote plumbers were arrested for breaking into the Democratic National Headquarters at the Watergate Hotel.
1: Uh-oh.
0: Turned out Richard Nixon knew all about it and had a hand in it, even though he denied it. But then there were tapes of him saying he knew about it. So that was the end of that.
1: I am not a crook.
0: Superman 3 released on this day in 1983. Katy Perry's album, One of the Boys, came out 18 years ago. The one with I Kissed a Girl and Hot and Cold, the one
1: that's
0: that got her started.
1: 18 years, yeah. Wow.
0: Green Lantern released 15 years ago today. Ryan Reynolds and Blake Lively.
1: Hmm.
0: It's 14 years since Rodney King, famous for being beaten by those cops in L.A., drowned in his pool in the Pittsburgh area.
1: Mm.
0: He's been gone that long. Finding Dory released 10 years ago today. One number one for you, Sue. Well, two of them. I'll Be Loving You Forever, New Kids on the Block. The one where Jordan Knight's voice was super high the entire time. I won't even try it. You don't know that song?
1: No. Okay, can you sing it?
0: I'll be loving you forever. I can't get that.
1: Oh, well, that's got to be
0: that didn't
1: like,
0: help you at all. That was terrible.
1: Hmm.
0: If you don't know, I won't count it.
1: Okay. When is it?
0: 89.
1: Oh.
0: Hips Don't Lie from Shakira was number one this day 20 years ago, 2006. And the big thing from today, pop culture-wise, this is the day we were all glued to our televisions on every single channel for about 5 or 6 hours all night when OJ said he was going to turn himself in and didn't. He got his pal Al Cowlings to hop in that white Bronco and get out on the 405.
1: And they were driving and driving. Where were they going anyway?
0: Who even knows?
1: Well, Did they even know?
0: They eventually went back to his house in Brentwood.
1: Right, but I mean, where were they going?
0: I don't know where they started. But they were supposed to go turn himself in, and he didn't do it. Mm-hmm. And Cowlings called 911, said OJ had a gun.
1: And did he have a gun? Yeah, he did have a gun, so they were worried that he was going to off himself.
0: But made it back to the house, but that was this day 32 years ago, June 17th.
1: We all remember watching.
0: 1994, yep. Jeez. I remember where I was that day and what I was doing. Yep.
1: Mm.
0: Huh, wow. All right.
1: Crazy.
0: Back to the music next. Stay with us.
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16: 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Mary Hayes McCauley, known as Molly Pitcher, is one of the Revolutionary War's most legendary figures, bringing water and aiding the exhausted troops at the 1778 Battle of Monmouth. 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Visit the Cumberland County Historical Society and celebrate America's birthday and the 250th anniversary of the Declaration of Independence with 4 new exhibits exploring topics from local lore, material culture, historical protests, and parades and celebrations. 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
0: From the ABC 27 Weather Center, sun and clouds, muggy today, mid-80s, upper 80s tomorrow, and warm and sticky. And then back to normal for Friday and the weekend, and next week, too. Looks like we'll be hanging out in the low 80s for the most part. 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

0: 104 plays the best music. Mr. Know-It-All, that's Teddy Swims. Denny and Sue on Wednesday. Did you mention earlier, maybe? I may have read it. Pink is finishing up her 10th studio album. Those are the reports. She was on a long tour. But now, they say this one's about done. Some artists like to work while they're on the road, but the way Pink largely works is that when she's on tour, she's locked into the tour and doesn't start working or writing or recording anything until the next year, which is the opposite for Taylor Swift. She, during the Eras tour, was recording...
1: That was crazy.
0: All the new... recording some Tortured Poets Department stuff and then...
1: As physically demanding as the tour was.
0: Yeah,
1: that
0: I don't know
1: is
0: how she
1: just
0: did it.
1: Insane.
0: And now there's rumor that she might have, Taylor Swift may have something new on the way. She was seen entering Electric Lady Studios in New York City Monday night at 8 p.m. and did not come out until 6 a.m.
1: Uh-oh.
0: One of the members of Haim, who she's very friendly with, also Selena Gomez's husband, the producer Benny Blanco, was there as well. They were entering the building and not coming out till real late. So
1: sounds like it was productive if they were there that long.
0: She wasn't there just hanging out, right? Mm-hmm. Now they said someone said she does have another album in the works. She always does. There's no pressure to release it. It's in the very early creative stages, and she doesn't rush the process.
1: There you go.
0: But she's got to have a lot. Plus, she's been planning a wedding.
1: Yeah, how does she have time for everything?
0: Will there be any more breakup songs, though?
1: I don't think so.
0: But if her career slows down in the 40s and she divorces this guy, imagine the album we'll have then.
1: Bite your tongue.
0: Oh, sorry. Okay, right. Hope they're together forever.
1: Yeah.
0: Back to the music next.
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9: 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James Hamilton was a lifelong Carlisle resident and successful Dickinson College-educated lawyer whose dedication to education, public life, and the preservation of local history led to the creation of Carlisle's public school system and, eventually, the Cumberland County Historical Society, part of which sits where Hamilton's house stood years ago. Learn more about Hamilton's profound impact on Carlisle by visiting the Cumberland County Historical Society. And also celebrate America's 250th birthday with four new exhibits, exploring topics from local lore, material culture, historical protests, and parades and celebrations. Dive into local history at historicalsociety.com. 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

0: 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Drop Dead, Olivia Rodrigo with Denny and Sue. It is Wednesday morning. Thanks for being along. I guess you kind of, this makes sense. But dating Americans in the dating pool say it is very important how clean the car is of the person you're dating. When you see that very, you know, in the first date,
1: that does tell you a little bit about, you're thinking, what does their place look like?
0: Yeah, right. I mean, is there anybody that, where their house is kind of sloppy, but their car is immaculate and vice versa? Is there anybody that has a super messy car, but lives in an immaculate palace?
1: My car is, well, yeah, my car is very neat.
0: Yes, I know. Yeah, your inside of your car is very neat. My good one is nice. The bad one, I just throw anything anywhere.
1: Wow. You never clean it out?
0: I mean, I get the paper out. No, because I think the dirt might be holding it together. But I've never washed it. But I don't leave like stuff in there. But I mean, yeah, there's papers and things.
1: That's what Greg's always saying. I got to clean out my car. I'm like, well, why is there so much stuff in there? Like, if you do it every day or whatever, clean it out, there should never be like, well, he has his golf clubs, and I get that, you know, golf clubs and shoes and all the stuff you need.
0: Oh, can I confess something to you about the car? Don't tell anyone.
1: How many pairs of dirty socks were in there?
0: Oh, no, not that. I just noticed this the other day, though.
1: What?
0: Somehow, I know why, because I had a bit of a cold. Instead of having the little packs of tissues, which I have 6,000 of, I just took an entire box with me. I thought, well, this is dumb. I'm just going to take a box of tissues because I'm going through them so crazy. And I left them on the passenger seat.
1: Yeah.
0: And then someone had to get in the passenger seat, so I moved into the back seat.
1: Right.
0: Then they sat back there forever, and I realized, oh, this is what old people.
1: No, it isn't.
0: Yes, it is. Great grandma has, or grandpa has a box of tissues in the back window and sitting back there. And then when they needed it, they tell the kids in the back to pass them forward.
1: Oh, well, then I'm not old because I don't have a box of tissues in my back seat.
0: I got those out of there.
1: Mm-mm. I try to get, and I've been looking for the little packs. I guess you can get them at Amazon or whatever, but mm-hmm. I was looking at the grocery store and I can't find them at the grocery
0: Listen,
1: store.
0: Listen, I just this morning. I got an email overnight because my subscribe and save delivery is coming up and my last day to change it is like Friday. So I was subscribing to them. The price of those is all over the place. So you do not get yourself ripped off.
1: Oh.
0: Mine, the one I had subscribed to, went through the roof. So I just changed it and found a great deal on the actual Kleenex brand where you were getting 8 packs was like $2.60.
1: Oh my gosh.
0: Yeah, that's
1: cheap.
0: Way cheap. So I bought 20 of them. So now I will have like 1,600.
1: Well, they're nice tissues. For like in your car.
0: I throw
1: nice
0: them in the glove
1: purse.
0: Box. Yep. Yeah. I throw them in my carry-on bag on an airplane.
1: Right.
0: Because you're not taking an entire box with you.
1: But they don't always have them at the grocery store, I notice. I'm looking in the wrong place.
0: Well, Jeff will send them to you. And mine are coming today, but I ordered them this morning before 5 a.m. and they'll be here today. You need a pack, I'll bring you a pack.
1: I'll get some.
0: All right, back to the music next.
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3: For more than a decade, the Environmental Working Group has put out a list of the so-called Dirty Dozen. These are the non-organic produce contaminated with the highest levels of pesticides. Well, this year, spinach topped the list, followed by kale, collard, mustard greens, strawberries, grapes, nectarines, peaches, cherries, apples, blackberries, pears, potatoes, and blueberries. Now, all these fruits and vegetables are part of a healthy diet, so no one is saying you shouldn't eat them. Point is, though, you could consider buying these items organic if and when you can, and then taking extra care when you wash them. The FDA recommends rinsing all fruits and vegetables, even the ones that are organic, under running water that is slightly warmer than room temperature. Don't use soap, bleach, or any fancy produce washes. 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
13: 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Mary Hayes McCauley, known as Molly Pitcher, is one of the Revolutionary War's most legendary figures, bringing water and aiding the exhausted troops at the 1778 Battle of Monmouth. In later life, she lived in Carlisle as an independent worker and was recognized with a state pension for her wartime service. Visit the Cumberland County Historical Society and celebrate America's birthday and the 250th anniversary of the Declaration of Independence with four new exhibits exploring topics from local lore, material culture, historical protests, and parades and celebrations. 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
0: From the ABC 27 Weather Center, sun and clouds, muggy today, mid-80s, upper 80s tomorrow, and then back to normal, lower 80s for Friday, the weekend, and next week, too. 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

0: 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Die on This Hill, Sienna Spyro, Denny and Sue. Wednesday morning at the Wink Wake Up Show. Now, we've heard this type of thing before, I guess, these supplements you take. Now, they studied calcium and vitamin D supplements for stronger bones, and now they're saying it's not really helping anybody.
1: Really?
0: Yeah,
1: because I take both of those.
0: You got to get it through your diet.
1: No, I don't take calcium. Mom does.
0: Yeah, you need it through your diet, they say.
1: Vitamin D, but you can't eat enough vitamin D to get the amount that I take. I'm like on 5,000 IUs or whatever.
0: Yeah, what's the daily allowance? You're maybe taking more than you need. I was taking B12 gummies.
1: Because
0: sometimes I'm so tired. I just read this. Was I on vacation? I might have been somewhere 2 weeks ago and read that you don't need it. The minute you're over the B12 you have, you're just peeing it out. And they said most people don't have a deficiency. You're thinking that's how you're going to get energy. That's not it. They say if you want to get energy, you just should exercise more. Because you spend the energy to get the energy.
1: And you'll eventually be tired.
0: But those B12 gummies, like if I am tired or like, okay, I'll chew two of these. No.
1: It doesn't. Doesn't pep
0: I don't
1: you
0: even
1: well,
0: feel
1: I don't know
0: like
1: if they work instantly, do they?
0: Well, they got to get in your system, but I don't know what the half-life of B12 is. It's not real. It's not a lot.
1: Well, I went on the D3 because of the blood work that I had that might, you know.
0: Did your doctor?
1: My doctor prescribed.
0: If they tell you, yeah.
1: He told me what to, you know, what amount to use.
0: Yeah, it may help some people, but. Anyway.
1: It did bring it up in my blood work.
0: We are not physicians, so consult a physician before.
1: Yeah, you gotta talk to your doctor.
0: For the most part, they say vitamins. Once you're taking over the limit, your body isn't holding it or saving it. You're just making your pee expensive. That's what I was always told.
1: Nice.
0: Back to the music next.
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0: Hey, it's Denny Logan inviting you to join me on my next listener cruise. 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

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Oh my, my, oh my, my love. 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
1: Different frequency that your nervous system is operating, you know, on, and it can be really helpful and kind of fuel sometimes, in my experience, like a delirious kind of edge to songwriting, which I've appreciated very much in the past. And it also can be a bit dysregulating, which sometimes means that I don't write music for a couple weeks at a time, and that can feel nerve-wracking in its own way. But I think I try again to just be really present with touring.

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0: 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Mary Hayes McCauley, known as Molly Pitcher, is one of the Revolutionary War's most legendary figures, bringing water and aiding the exhausted troops at the 1778 Battle of Monmouth. 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
2: From the ABC 27 Weather Center, sun and clouds today. Muggy and warm, mid-80s, upper 80s and muggy tomorrow. And then back to normal for Friday and the weekend. Next week looks pretty good, too. Temperatures for the most part in the lower 80s. 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

0: Week 104 plays the best music, Heroin, Maroon 5, Denny and Sue wrapping it up for Wednesday. That went quick.
1: Did go quick.
0: What are we doing today? Anything exciting?
1: Oh, I got a haircut finally. Feeling bushy.
0: No, it doesn't look it.
1: You don't think?
0: No.
1: Oh, yeah. I need a haircut, so. Before the beach.
0: I have a dumb appointment I don't want to go to. It's going to interfere with my nap.
1: You're not going to be there that long, though, are you?
0: I know, but I don't want to go to it. Why can't I just go home?
1: Because you have responsibilities.
0: I know, that's the problem. When did we become adults? I hate it.
1: Well, you sound like a child, that's for sure.
0: I talked to somebody the other day who has a 14-year-old. I said, are they sleeping in? This was at 2 o'clock. They said, they're still in bed. I said, what life to live is on? What? It's not anymore, but like, well, it's 2 o'clock. Why are they still sleeping?
1: Yeah. Well, they've probably been up all night on talking to their friends.
0: I guess, but
1: until 2 in the morning.
0: 14, your body's changing. You probably need it.
1: If you're still sleeping, your body needs rest.
0: Yeah.
1: And you can never do it again. So sleep now in your teenage years.
0: I said to him, you have to wake him up, tell him to get ready for bed. 2 o'clock.
1: Wake up and come to dinner.
0: Yeah, because you, even at 14, though, your schedule does get messed up. You're sleeping till 2. How are you going to sleep anytime soon?
1: Greg used to be able to sleep. Like, if he'd be out late, he'd sleep till 1 o'clock in the afternoon. His dad would say, did you bring the evening news?
0: There is no, can you even imagine that now? I don't think there's enough propofol manufactured to get me to sleep till 1 o'clock. I couldn't do it.
1: I know.
0: All right, we gotta go. We'll catch you tomorrow for Thursday morning.
1: Have a great day.
0: That's right. Hey, be careful out there, and we'll talk to you tomorrow. Jenna has the Lunchtime Rewind coming up next.
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0: Hey, it's Denny Logan inviting you to join me on my next listener cruise. 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

0: Wink 104 plays Central PA's best music. That's Poison. Nothing but a good time during the Wink 104 Lunchtime Rewind. I'm Jenna Clay, and if you have a dog, I'm sure you've said, "What are you eating?" Maybe multiple times a day. And it's always something terrible, right? Well, here's a list of crazy things that people online say their dogs have eaten. Someone said over 2 pounds of sand in one sitting, the floor of a boat, all of the garden lawn sprinklers, several tampons, reading glasses, a driver's license, a TV remote, the F11 key on a keyboard, that's very specific, and 2 full wasp nests. Wow. I had a Dalmatian. His name was Duke. He ate a bee once and needed Benadryl for a big old swollen face. My current Dalmatian, properly named Chewy, chewed on a bottle of antifreeze. So thousands of dollars later, here we are. Yeah, he went to the emergency vet. Oh, and he had a private nurse. Yes. The Lunchtime Rewind continues next.
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0: From the ABC 27 Weather Center, a stray shower possible today. Breezy and a high of 84. Tonight, a few stray showers. Breezy and a low of 70. Tomorrow, some early morning showers, then sunny but gusty winds and a high of 88. 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

0: 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That's Van Halen with Jump during the Wink 104 Lunchtime Rewind. I'm Jenna Clay, and Father's Day is this Sunday, so there is a list of the best TV dads of all time. Like Al Bundy, is he the best? On Married with Children. Andy Taylor on The Andy Griffith Show. How about Bob on Bob's Burgers? Never saw it. Carl Winslow on Family Matters. Dan Connor from Roseanne. Danny Tanner on Full House. Herman Munster, of course, on The Munsters. Homer from The Simpsons. Mike Brady on The Brady Bunch. Phil Dunphy on Modern Family. I love him. Philip Banks from The Fresh Prince of Bel-Air. Red Foreman on That 70s Show. Oh, no. Stephen Keaton on Family Ties. Tim Taylor on Home Improvement. And, of course, Ward Cleaver, Leave It to Beaver. Back to the music next.
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0: 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It's helping dog owners maybe find love, but definitely companionship. The app allows users to create profiles based on their dog's age, size, temperament, and play style. It then matches them with other owners of compatible dogs so they can schedule play dates or group outings known as puppy parties. The $4.99 app also allows users to track vaccination status and includes a calendar to schedule their outings. The app's creator says, "I met a guy who joined the app who has two dogs, one friendly, one not. And for him, it really makes him more comfortable when he matches with someone so he can explain that his dog can sometimes be a jerk." Back to the music next.
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3: 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James Hamilton was a lifelong Carlisle resident and successful Dickinson College-educated lawyer whose dedication to education, public life, and the preservation of local history led to the creation of Carlisle's public school system and, eventually, the Cumberland County Historical Society, part of which sits where Hamilton's house stood years ago. Learn more about Hamilton's profound impact on Carlisle by visiting the Cumberland County Historical Society. And also celebrate America's 250th birthday with four new exhibits, exploring topics from local lore, material culture, historical protests, and parades and celebrations. 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
0: ABC 27 Weather Center, a stray shower possible today, breezy and a high of 84. Tonight, a few stray showers, breezy, a low of 70. And tomorrow, some early morning showers, then sunny but gusty winds and a high of 88. 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

0: 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That's Ariana Grande. Hate That I Made You Love Me. I'm Jenna Clay. And there is a Chinese company that unveiled a smart toilet which can drive itself to you. You use an app to call it over, and when it arrives, you just hop on, do your business. It cleans you with its built-in bidet system and goes back to its docking station to clean itself out. Now, to be clear, this robot toilet is designed primarily for older people or those with disabilities or mobility impairments. The price, though, $13,000, although it's not available in the U.S. just now. There's no timetable for that, so you're still going to have to navigate around laundry and cat vomit on your way to the bathroom at 3 a.m. Sorry. Back to the music next.
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4: 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Mary Hayes McCauley, known as Molly Pitcher, is one of the Revolutionary War's most legendary figures, bringing water and aiding the exhausted troops.

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16: From the Wink 104 ABC 27 Weather Center, tonight mostly cloudy skies, a few stray showers also possible with a low of 70. And then on your Thursday, some lingering early morning showers and sunny skies for the rest of the day, though expect gusty winds tomorrow with a high of 88. 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

0: 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You can listen wherever you get your music. That was Alex Warren with Fever Dream. I'm Christine Ricci, and if you've ever dreamed of owning a piece of movie history, now could be your chance if you have the cash. Part of the memorabilia set to hit the auction block includes Luke Skywalker's lightsaber and severed hand from The Empire Strikes Back. It's the first time, in fact, ever up for sale, and bidding starts at $1 million. Other cool items, I think, with smaller price tags include the hat worn by the Wicked Witch of the West in Wizard of Oz, the brown top hat worn by Gene Wilder in Willy Wonka and the Chocolate Factory. There's also a pair of boxing boots worn by Sylvester Stallone in Rocky III, and hoverboards from Back to the Future 2. If you want to get a peek at all the goods, you can find it at Heritage Auctions website. The bidding begins July 13th. And more of the best music next.
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0: 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I'm Christine working for John, and let's talk about Ariana Grande. You know, she just may have broken things off with her longtime boyfriend, but today she's celebrating the love of her life. I'm talking about her dog, Toulouse, who just turned 13. On Instagram, Ariana recognized Toulouse's birthday, saying he was the love of my life and the greatest living creation on this big green earth. How special indeed. But you know, Ariana does have a heart for all the rescues, a big heart. There's 10 others in her life. And more of the best music's next.
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6: We're in pretty good shape around the Harrisburg area. Things have thinned out in the ice and Howard Interchange after they cleared that accident on 83 South, south of Paxton Street. Everything's gone. Backlogs have dissipated. We're moving well through there. Looking good, 83 over East or Summit. Still some minor slowing, 83 North.

0: just after 2nd Street. Watch your speed 81 near Lingolstown. Watch your speed turnpike between Harrisburg East and Harrisburg West. Looking good on the inbound river routes. No problems in Hershey. Lebanon County's accident-free. Still the accident in Lancaster County, 30 eastbound, just east of Columbia. John Will Spock, right now traffic.
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2: 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Mary Hayes McCauley, known as Molly Pitcher, is one of the Revolutionary War's most legendary figures, bringing water and aiding the exhausted troops at the 1778 Battle of Monmouth. 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
10: From the Wink 104 ABC 27 Weather Center, tonight, mostly cloudy skies, a few stray showers also possible with a low of 70. And then on your Thursday, some lingering early morning showers and sunny skies for the rest of the day, though expect gusty winds tomorrow with a high of 88. Now back to the best music on Wink 104.

0: Now, another Wink 104 traffic update.
1: We're in pretty good shape around the Harrisburg area. Things have thinned out in the ice and Howard Interchange after they cleared that accident on 83 South, south of Paxton Street. Everything's gone. Backlogs have dissipated. We're moving well through there. Looking good, 83 over Easter Summit. Still some minor slowing, 83 North, just after 2nd Street. Watch your speed, 81 near Linglestown. Watch your speed, Turnpike, between Harrisburg East and Harrisburg West. Looking good on the inbound river routes. No problems in Hershey. Lebanon County's accident-free. Still the accident in Lancaster County, 30 eastbound, just east of Columbia. John Will Spock, right now traffic.
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0: 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That was Madonna and Sabrina Carpenter's Bring Your Love. I'm Christine Ricci, and if you're a person who appreciates a good hot dog, what would you think about trying one that is blue? That's right. A blue shade instead of that typical red shade is becoming a viral trend thanks to TikTok. So the deal is you have blue Gatorade, you put it in your pot, let the dog soak for about 15 minutes, then you boil the water until they're cooked. Cooking in the water is key here, but there you go. Perhaps using the Gatorade also gives your hot dogs electrolytes? I do suppose you could even try other Gatorade flavors. One user says they tried Fierce Grape. It was a disturbing dark blue, they said, with a wild smell and just a subtle taste. Could be a fun evening, you know, for the kiddos to give it a try. And more of the best music's next.
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5: 83 North is bumper to bumper, 2nd Street north of 19th Street. No problems on 283. We're looking good on 81. Watch your speed on 15 near Lisburn Road. Outbound River routes are checking in fine. No issues on 225. Little slow on 147 there, just south of Millersburg. Lebanon County still that accident out in East Hanover Township. Gravel Hill Road just off 22. Chow Wheels back right now, traffic.
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0: Now, another Wink 104 traffic update.
1: Cumberland County 581 eastbound accident now on the shoulder. It's between 15 and the York split. Everything's all to the side, but you've got some slowing there on 581 eastbound heading over to the York split. Use some caution. 83 north bumper to bumper 2nd Street heading up north of 19th Street in the construction. Also Cumberland County accident, Lower Allen Township there on Rossmoyne at Westport Drive. 15, watch your speed at Lisburn Road. No problems on the outbound river routes, but got some slow go 225 top of Peters Mountain. Also on 147, just south of Millersburg, running a little slow. Lebanon County dealing with that accident out on Gravel Hill Road at 22 in East Hanover Township. John Wilsbach, right now traffic.
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0: Wink 104 is always free to listen to. One way you can listen is on your smart speaker. Just say play Wink 104. That was Somber's Homewrecker. I'm Christine Ricci, and do you remember John and K+8 and all that followed after the reality show's first debut? Well, one of the sextuplets, Colin, who's now 22, is ready to tell his story. The memoir titled In the Shadow of 8, Surviving the Reality of My Childhood is scheduled to hit shelves in October. And if you're familiar with how everything unfolded during the show's run and aftermath, you know, Colin was first in custody with his mom when she split with John, but then Kate sent him to a behavioral health institution. It was from there he went to live with John. And in a post today, Colin says this upcoming book revisits some of the most difficult periods of his life. And he adds, this isn't the story people think they know. It's the story I live. So if you want to check it out, you can pre-order it now. And more of the best music's next.
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0: another Wink 104 traffic update.
1: Cumberland County still with that fender bender on 581 eastbound. That's between Camp Hill Route 15 and the York Split. Everything's on the right shoulder, just causing some rubbernecking, but all three lanes getting by there on 581 eastbound, heading over to the York Split. Seeing some heavy slow going 81 southbound, south of Mechanicsburg. Got some speed enforcement there causing that slowdown. 83 north, bumper to bumper, 2nd Street up north of 19th Street. Minor backlog on 283 south, down the ramp to 283 eastbound. Heading on the outbound river routes, no delays. Busy 225 over Peters Mountain. Watch your speed 15 at Lisburn Road. Looking good as you make your way through Lebanon County. John Wilsbach, right now traffic.
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6: 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James Hamilton was a lifelong Carlisle resident and successful Dickinson College-educated lawyer whose dedication to education, public life, and the preservation of local history led to the creation of Carlisle's public school system and, eventually, the Cumberland County Historical Society, part of which sits where Hamilton's house stood years ago. 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
15: From the Wink 104 ABC 27 Weather Center, tonight, mostly cloudy skies, a few stray showers also possible with a low of 70. And then on your Thursday, some lingering early morning showers and sunny skies for the rest of the day, though expect gusty winds tomorrow with a high of 88. 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

0: another Wink 104 traffic update.
1: Well, they're still out with that accident, 581 eastbound prior to the York split. Everything's on the right shoulder, just causing some slowing past the scene, but no longer any backlogs or delays there. The westbound side of 581, just dealing with a little rubbernecking, but that's moving fairly well. Got some slow go 81 south from Mechanicsburg heading down to Middlesex. A lot of speed enforcement there causing that extra slow go. Camp Hill Bypass, bumper to bumper, Country Club down the Market, 83 north, bumper to bumper, 2nd Street up north of 19th Street in the construction. We're in good shape on the outbound river routes. 283 south, minor backlog. Heading down the ramp to 283 eastbound. We're in good shape out in Hershey. No issues in Lebanon County. John Wilsbach, right now traffic.
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0: 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That was Noah Kahan's The Great Divide. I'm Christine Rickey. 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I'm thinking you can dress your man up for your next line dancing night out. It will look great. 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
3: Now, another Wink 104 traffic update.
4: Cumberland County, they cleared that accident on 581 eastbound, east of Camp Hill Route 15, prior to the York split. All lanes open, just busy conditions there. 83 north got a slow go south bridge, heading up north of 19th Street in the construction. 83 south got some slowing, heading down to the south bridge from 29th Street. Watch your speed, 81 at the 83 split. 81 south got some slowing between 581 and Mechanicsburg. No problems on the outbound river routes. Watch your speed, 11 and 15 near New Buffalo. 283 south got a backlog down the ramp to 283 eastbound. Got some slowing in Lancaster County on 283 westbound, just west of Manheim, Mountjoy, Route 772. Use some caution there. Sounds like a disabled vehicle off to the shoulder now. Lebanon County's busy but looking good. John Wilsbach, right now traffic.
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0: Now, another Wink 104 traffic update.
1: They cleared that accident on 581 eastbound prior to the York split. All lanes open there, just busy on 581 east, but looking good. 83 north got some slow go. South Bridge north of 19th Street, southbound slow packs the street all the way down to the South Bridge. Got some slowing 81 south heading down past Mechanicsburg. Watch your speed, 81 near Progress Avenue. Looking good on the outbound river routes. Watch your speed, 11 and 15 near New Buffalo. Have a disabled vehicle, Peters Mountain 225. That's on the north side of the mountain on the southbound lanes. That's in the clearing stage. Might even be out of there. John Wills back right now. Traffic.
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1: Hit the Wall is sort of a pivotal moment in Daughter from Hell. 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
1: Now, another Wink 104 traffic update.
5: 83 North got that bumper-to-bumper slow go South Bridge north of 19th Street in the construction. 83 South slow, Paxton Street down at the South Bridge. A little heavy on 83 southbound and northbound there near New Cumberland. 581 eastbound, that right lane a little slow getting over onto 83 south. We're looking good on the outbound river routes. Watch your speed, 11 and 15 near New Buffalo. Got some road work slow go 147 making your way into Millersburg. In Dauphin County, Swatara Township, accident Penhard Drive at Lewis Road, just off of 322. John Wilsbach, right now traffic.
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8: 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James Hamilton was a lifelong Carlisle resident and successful Dickinson College-educated lawyer whose dedication to education, public life, and the preservation of local history led to the creation of Carlisle's public school system and, eventually, the Cumberland County Historical Society, part of which sits where Hamilton's house stood years ago. 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And also celebrate America's 250th birthday with four new exhibits, exploring topics from local lore, material culture, historical protests, and parades and celebrations. 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
18: From the Wink 104 ABC 27 Weather Center, tonight, mostly cloudy skies, a few stray showers also possible with a low of 70. And then on your Thursday, some lingering early morning showers and sunny skies for the rest of the day, though expect gusty winds tomorrow with a high of 88. 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

0: Now, another Wink 104 traffic update.
1: Still seeing bumper to bumper, 83 northbound South Bridge, heading up north of 19th Street in the construction. 283 north into the Eisenhower Bank to Lindell Road, 441. 283 west, minor slowing west of the airport connector. Watch your speed, 81 at 83. No problems on the outbound river routes. 11 and 15 near New Buffalo. Watch your speed through there. And got some slowing on 147, making your way up into Millersburg as well. Had an earlier accident there in Swatara Township. Penhar Drive at Lewis Road should be clearing up. Lebanon County is accident-free. Chow Wills back right now, traffic.
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0: 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That was One Republic with Need Your Love. I'm Christine Rickey, and I'm sure police have heard a bazillion reasons that someone was speeding. This excuse, though, I think takes the cake. An Arizona woman was just arrested this week after authorities say she drove more than 40 miles over the speed limit in a rush to get home to, get this, watch the reality TV show Love Island. According to police, the unnamed woman was clocked at 108 miles per hour in a 65 zone. In the exchange with the driver, maybe she was looking for a little sympathy, I don't know, but she said she had to get home fast to watch Love Island. Of course, she didn't make it. She was instead arrested and booked on charges of criminal speed and reckless driving. Her vehicle also now in car jail for 20 days. Guess, you know, she couldn't wait to get it on a streaming site. And more of the best music's next.
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3: Still seeing that bumper to bumper, 83 northbound from the South Bridge, heading up north of 19th Street. 83 south, just minor slowing at the South Bridge. 15 south, finally starting to thin out at Ross Moyen. Watch your speed, Camp Hill Bypass, and Erford Road. Also, watch your speed on Progress Avenue, just north of 81. No delays on the outbound river routes, 147. Still some minor slowing, making your way into Millersburg. We are dealing with a couple accidents. Harrisburg City, Market Street, right in the area of 4th Street. And got one out in Hershey, right on Reese Avenue near University Drive. John Wilsbach, right now traffic.
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23: A better life with Dr. Sanjay Gupta.
24: Eating a healthy diet is not only good for you physically, it can also keep your brain sharp as you age. According to a new study out of China, people who most closely followed the MIND diet slowed aging in key structures inside their brains by more than 2 years. The MIND diet is a combination of the Mediterranean diet, which we talk a lot about, and the DASH diet, which stands for Dietary Approaches to Stop Hypertension. All three of these diets are similar, but the MIND diet puts more of an emphasis on berries, beans, leafy green vegetables, fish, poultry, whole grains, olive oil, and nuts. You're not going to eat foods with a lot of saturated fat. We're talking cheese, butter, red meat, or anything fried. You really don't have to eat like this 100% of the time. That's the key. Just do the best that you can. I'm Dr. Sanjay Gupta, helping you live a better life.
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4: 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James Hamilton was a lifelong Carlisle resident and successful Dickinson College-educated lawyer whose dedication to education, public life, and the preservation of local history led to the creation of Carlisle's public school system and, eventually, the Cumberland County Historical Society, part of which sits where Hamilton's house stood years ago. Learn more about Hamilton's profound impact on Carlisle by visiting the Cumberland County Historical Society. 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
11: 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I'm Dr. Sanjay Gupta, helping you live a better life.
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12: 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From the Wink 104 ABC 27 Weather Center, tonight, mostly cloudy skies. A few stray showers also possible with a low of 70. And then on your Thursday, some lingering early morning showers and sunny skies for the rest of the day, though expect gusty winds tomorrow with a high of 88. 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
23: If you're caring for an aging parent, you may feel quite often that you're alone in what you're doing. But you're not, not by a long shot. According to a new report by the Pew Research Center, 10% of U.S. adults are caring for a parent over age 65. Millions more are caring for a spouse or partner 65 or older. Beyond the sheer numbers, this report, perhaps unsurprisingly, found a major difference in caregiver well-being between men and women. One psychologist we spoke to suggested thinking 5 years in the future and imagining where you are right now. Will you be glad you took something on, or regretful that you didn't? You also need to cut yourself some slack, he said, especially women. Don't try to shoulder all of the burden by yourself. You might need to ask for help before you burn out. You'll be so glad you did. I'm Dr. Sanjay Gupta, helping you live a better life.
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3: 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Mary Hayes McCauley, known as Molly Pitcher, is one of the Revolutionary War's most legendary figures, bringing water and aiding the exhausted troops at the 1778 Battle of Monmouth. 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
10: Recent survey conducted by Common Sense Media found one-third of teenagers prefer AI companions over humans for serious conversations. There's a term for that: social offloading. And experts we talked to warned that this habit could be stunting emotional growth, leaving an already isolated generation who came of age during the pandemic even less prepared for the messiness of human interaction. Sure, AI can help you polish whatever it is you're looking to say, but that's not very human, right? It's the messiness that makes our interactions with each other so real. It's also what makes them so validating, help us to develop our confidence, our voice, our deep bonds with each other. Psychiatrists we talked to encouraged turning to family or friends when you're struggling to express yourself. They are keen to help. I'm Dr. Sanjay Gupta, helping you live a better life.
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